0: the lowest of lows with Rocky Mountain Low.
1: I'm sitting all alone in the cold, Rocky Mountain Low.
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There's Bailey Zimmerman, who sounds like he needs to get his together. It's in the news. Trash in hotel rooms. Felony warrants for arrest in the state of New Mexico. Yeah, he's got some explaining to do. The 5 o'clock free ride is on the air, and so is Ella Langley on KJO.

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0: 98.1 KJAG as we carry on through the 5 o'clock free ride here tonight, brought to us by Firestone Walker on KJAG. A rare tap room opening happening at Firestone on the 4th of July. They're going to be open from 11 a.m. until 5. They're going to do a little backyard tri-tip, barbecue, burgers, dogs, special pickle beers, specials off the beer menu, and it's right there in the tap room. Off the 101 at the 46 West.
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0: Aaron Watson, Pontiac on 98.1 KJUG, and Pepper with you. The 5 o'clock free ride rolling right along. I was looking at the concert calendar, and it's crazy. The next concert on the KJUG concert calendar is the Chris Stapleton show the day before the fair starts. That's right. We're that close that the next thing on the calendar is Chris Stapleton. Then, of course, we go right through the list. While I was on vacation, they announced Phil Wickham, the Christian artist, and we're going to give away some tickets to Phil next week. We start giving away some Mid-State Fair tickets, so the next few weeks be listening. Phil Wickham on sale now, and July 19th at the Mid-State Fair, rounding out their schedule for 2026.
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3: 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With the law changed this year outlawing Glocks and Glock clones, new Glock handguns are now non-existent in this state. 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California says I have to have them sold prior to July 1, so come on in and get yours before it's too late. 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
5: 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Low 50s tonight with clouds at the coast and mostly sunny tomorrow. 85 inland, 73 in the South County. Here's Hardy.

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Cody Johnson, The Fall on 98.1 KJUG. And yeah, we're almost to the 4th of July. So here's one for the 4th. It's Josh Turner and Firecracker.

0: That is Woman from Kane Brown on 98.1 KJUG. And Pepper here is talking about this story earlier from the Tribune and talking about college degrees. That's the poll question today brought to you by Be Right There Heating and Air. The Tribune just posted a story saying this latest round of Cal Poly applications and acceptance rates, 24,000 students got acceptance letters out of the 79,000 who applied. That's right, 79,000 who applied. Psychology and biological sciences were the tightest, most competitive majors to apply for. Less than 3% if you applied for psychology or biological sciences. The easiest to get into, according to this, was the wine and viticulture program, which I thought was interesting because we're right here in wine country. Go figure. How many degrees do you have? That's the poll question today over on the KJUG app and at jugcountry.com. Or do you have a degree? No, yes, one, two, three, or four. 80% of Jug Country says no, and 10% say one, 10% say two.
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2: You can only have 6 items for the rest of your life.
3: Including, like, drinks?
2: No, forget about drinks. Oh. Talking food.
3: Just
2: food. I'll give you butter, salt, and pepper. Those don't count.
3: Okay.
2: 6 foods. That's it. What are your 6?
3: Are you giving us multiple choice?
2: No. Everybody's different. Everybody gets to choose. I'll give you mine first. I'll start. Sweet potatoes.
3: Mm.
2: Avocado. Steak. Peaches.
3: So it's not like a meal?
2: No. But these are your 6 forever. So all you can eat. 6. Sweet potatoes, avocado, steak. Peaches. Cookie dough ice cream. A little something. And I was going to do chicken, but I think I'm going to replace it with, like, green beans. Try to be healthy for the rest of my life. So those are my 6. Sweet potatoes, avocado, steak, green beans, peaches, cookie dough, ice cream. Pick 6.
3: I have to throw ground beef in there for me because I can make anything with ground beef.
2: Would you choose that over steak?
3: Yeah.
2: Okay. It's a good call. Versatile.
3: I would probably go green beans.
2: Yeah. Love them. Would you throw chicken in? Any fish?
3: If I'm only getting 6,
2: yeah,
3: I'm trying to pick from 6. Each food group here.
2: Yeah, it's a good thing.
3: Watermelon.
2: Okay.
3: Drinks don't count.
2: Drinks don't count.
3: French bread.
2: You would do bread? You'd throw bread in there? Yeah, okay, you bet. I mean, that's a good call. I left bread off mine, but... man... and I'll give you
3: bread,
2: olive oil, too,
3: beef,
2: and vinegar. Salt, pepper, butter.
3: Green beans. I've got watermelon. I don't know. Oh, and that's only 4. So I get 2 more?
2: You could do like a pasta. You could do like a macaroni or a spaghetti or something.
3: I don't know.
2: What about you, Morgan the intern? You're 21. Pick 6.
4: Does ranch count?
2: Ranch dressing?
4: Yeah.
2: That's your first question of this.
4: Yes.
2: Okay, I just want everybody to understand what happened right here.
4: Yeah.
2: That's the first question that popped into your mind with this. We're talking about steak and ground beef and chicken and veggies. And the first thing that pops into the 21-year-old junior at Cal Poly's mind is
3: ranch.
2: Does ranch dressing count? You know what? It counts so much for you that I'm gonna charge you 1 of your 6. You can have it. You can have ranch, but it's 1 of your 6. Now you're down to 5.
4: Okay, ranch.
2: Did that just happen? Did you really just say ranch dressing?
4: Yeah.
2: That is your number 1.
4: Must have.
2: Make America healthy again.
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1: Max McNown on 98.1 K-Junk and A Better Me for You. And Tom and Becky's AM and the PM before that. 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

0: Treaty, Oak Revival, and Bad State of Mind on 98.1 KJUG. The surprise hit of the California Mid-State Fair. Tickets are hot for Treaty, Oak Revival. Whether you've heard of them or not, plenty of people have, and they are going to be killing it on the grandstand at the California Mid-State Fair. We'll have some tickets for you on that in the coming weeks as we get closer to it. I mean, we're right there. We are right there. That's why you're hearing us talk about the fair and the 4-H moment. We're looking for our 4-H'ers and FFA'ers to get signed up for their on-air interviews at the KJUG Corner at Jimmy's Watering Hole. We do it every day around 4:30. It's free. 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Kids get very creative with the names, and there's always a story. And it's great. 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
3: On June 23rd, 1776, a powerful British armada arrived off Sandy Hook at New York Harbor, signaling a major escalation in the American Revolutionary War. Commanded by Admiral Richard Howe, the fleet carried approximately 32,000 troops, hundreds of cannons, and was supported by more than 400 ships, making it the largest expeditionary force Britain had yet assembled. Howe, a London-born naval officer who had once sympathized with the colonists, nevertheless joined his brother, General William Howe, in an effort to suppress the rebellion and restore British authority. The massive military buildup prepared the way for the British invasion and defense of New York. And that's the way it was 250 years ago today. 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
0: 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And, of course, they come to you, too. Partly to mostly cloudy at the coast and low 50s tonight. We'll see more clear skies inland. 85 inland tomorrow, 73 on the south side of Gray. Corey Kent now is going to be at Barrel House in October with Good Medicine Presents. Here's Rocky Mountain Low with Co Wetzel. Have a great Tuesday night. Mandy's in next.

0: Another day of searching for a job that's not too jobby with work, that's not too worky. Yeah, good luck with that.
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Don't wait from Morgan Wallen's 98.1 at K-Jug. How you doing, Jug Country? Mandy here checking in for Night Shift. I got some John Party coming up. We're also going to be checking in on the Jug Poll in just a bit. But first, Zach Top, I Never Lie.

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0: big movie release this last weekend. The new track from the Toy Story 5 movie. It's Taylor Swift, I Knew It, I Knew Ya. I'm Mandy and have not yet made it to see the new Toy Story movie. It is one I'm thinking I do want to see in theaters. I'm just waiting for like the first couple of weeks to go by so there's not like major crowds in the theaters when I go see it. But that is my own opinion. Speaking of opinions, it's time to take a look at the Be Right There Heating and Air poll question. You can find the question over on the KJUG app or jugcountry.com. Get Tom and Becky's answers to the question by listening to the latest episode of their podcast. We want to know if you have a college degree. And if you have a college degree, how many do you have? Either no, you don't have one, and that's where most of the votes in Jug Country is going. Or one, two, three, or four. Right now, it doesn't look like anyone in Jug Country has more than two. If you do, then that vote can change the results in our poll question. I do not have a college degree. I've started one several times, but I just never found a field where I wanted to invest enough to get the student loans out and complete it. So I seem to be doing all right with that one, but that is my vote. 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

0: That is Jacob Hackworth. What took you so long on 98.1 at KJUG? I am Mandy, and the 4th of July is going to be a big celebration, not just because it's America's 250th birthday, but we are going to be broadcasting live out at the Barney Schwartz Park in Paso Robles, thanks to Eagle Energy and Sky River RV. We're going to be simulcasting the music that goes with the fireworks show that happens just after dusk. But before all that, it is going to be a whole day of free parking, free live music. 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We'd love for you to be a part of it. Barney Schwartz Park in Paso. 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

0: Remember when you were going to cut the cord and save all that money on TV? 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

It's going to be a packed out in August when he's coming to the Vina Rolla's Amphitheater. That is Tucker Wetmore with Brunette. I'm Mandy at 98.1 at K-Doug, and we're officially in summer. I mean, I think technically the first official day was Sunday. Well, we can now bump this song as loud as we want. It's Craig Morgan with Redneck Yacht Club. I'm

in traffic or avoiding actual human interaction? Yeah, us too. 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

0: 98.1 KJ, never coming back. That is Flatland Calvary. I'm Mandy. And apparently there's a new summer jewelry trend, and I feel that it's trying to bring something back. The look, as Gen Z has dubbed it, is called shell maxing. Again, Gen Z has dubbed that. This is not me saying that. But basically, it's a trend where wearing beachy, ocean-inspired jewelry like shells, starfish, and fish charms are back. What used to feel like simple vacation souvenir is now a full-on fashion moment, showing up everywhere from social media to designer collections. According to designer Jennifer Bear, everyone is craving an escape right now, and I think that combined with nostalgia for the ease of the seaside has been driving this trend. Okay, so my question is, does that mean we could bring puka shells back? I'll admit it, I was all in on the puka shell trend in the early 2000s. Not like the fake ones, but like the real ones. Like the ones, like if you have a friend that goes to Hawaii, they got to go to the store to get you the real puka shells. And I had all the colors too. Of course, the classic white. I also had blue. I also had brown. I also had green at one point. I just, no shame. But can we bring the puka shell trend back? Because I'm all for it.
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From the highest of highs with Wild as Her.

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0: It's Think As You Drunk, 98.1, a K-Jug with Riley Green. 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

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From the highest of highs with Wild as Her.

0: the lowest of lows with Rocky Mountain Love. I'm sitting all alone in the cold, Rocky Mountain Low. 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

0: By the way, if anybody was wondering, yes, the trip to Sea Park McCollum in Sacramento was so, so worth it. That's killing me on 98.1 KJAG. I'm Mandy. So here's the deal. Every so often, I'll get a wild inclination to go on a solo trip to a concert because sometimes my friends who have real jobs can't always make it. I totally get it. And I'm also known for just going there and straight back. I don't want to spend the money to get a hotel if I don't have to. I'd rather spend $15 on coffee drinks and then just bust out that drive back all night. But on my way to Sea Park McCollum, I was on the 5, and then I hear this random thump. I don't know what it is, and I had to pull over to get gas anyway, so I'm like, okay, great, let's go check this out, hoping that it didn't have anything to do with the 4 new tires that I had just bought, like just plopped down a whole bunch of money on 4 new tires. Come to find out, it was the oil change cover flap had fallen off, and it was dragging for a part of my journey. Yeah, that was fun to deal with. You better believe that I'm going to go back to the people that did my oil change that day and say, hey, what the heck? But on my way to fix it, I pulled over and I got gas, right? And I'm in a nice concert outfit. So I didn't want to get it all dirty. So at the gas station, I'd asked a gentleman, do my little damsel in distress routine, like, could you just help me out and help me kind of get this back in? And he was so nice. He actually had owned a body shop, before he retired. So he had no problem doing that. Puts the flap back on. I'm good to go, right? I don't make it 2 miles on the freeway until I hear that thump again. Oh, great. There it is. So I end up having to pull over, and the flap is down. It's dragging again. And because of my obsessive work habits, I keep zip ties with me everywhere. So currently my car is held together by zip ties. But hey, no great trip isn't without an interesting side quest story. Only bummer was I didn't get to see Vincent Mason's opening set. I was a little bummed about that. He did end up coming out in Park McCollum's set, so that kind of made up for it. But still, very well worth it. Had a great trip, and Park McCollum, always worth seeing on a 4-hour drive.
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0: That is Rain from Wade Bowen on 98.1 KJUG. How you doing? This is Mandy checking back in. Coming up, we're going to be talking about the KJUG's 4-H moment. It is coming back to the California Mid-State Fair. 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

0: is Casey Musgraves in Dry Spell, 98.1 KJUG. I'm Mandy, and I've recently seen that Casey Musgraves did a collab with the Dallas Cowboy cheerleaders on some merch. Yeah, I think I'm going to have to do some online shopping. All right, going to our KJUG's 4-H moment, brought to you by Eagle Energy and Atascadero Pet Hospital. 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

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From the highest of highs with Wild as Her.

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From the highest of highs with Wild as Her.

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1: 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California says I have to have them sold prior to July 1, so come on in and get yours before it's too late. 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

the lowest of lows with Rocky Mountain Low. I'm sitting all alone in the cold, Rocky Mountain Low. 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
1: TikTok. 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

0: It's Kate Chow with Tom and Becky. Good morning. 6 o'clock on the dot. 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
2: Good morning with your Central Coast headlines. I'm Ben Hayes. One person was pronounced dead in connection with a fatal crash that prompted the closure of Highway 101 southbound near Pismo Beach. According to the California Highway Patrol, at about 11:13 last evening, a Toyota truck was traveling on the 101 when it veered into the right-hand shoulder and traveled up onto an embankment before ultimately rolling over on top of a BMW sedan. The driver in the Toyota truck was pronounced dead. The driver and solo occupant of the BMW sedan suffered minor injuries. Southbound traffic lanes were shut down at San Luis Bay Drive for a while, but have since reopened. The Templeton Community Services District is responding with a zero-tolerance policy on illegal fireworks following last year's fire blamed on an illegal firework that destroyed the Templeton Feed and Grain building on Main Street. Fire Chief Tom Peterson tells KSBY the department will issue a $1,000 citation for every instance of illegal firework use, an enforcement step the department has not taken before. Meanwhile, safe and sane fireworks are banned in San Miguel this 4th of July, the first time the Community Services District has ever prohibited them. Under the community's ordinance, people who use fireworks within CSD boundaries could face misdemeanor charges, including fines between $500 and $1,000, and violators could also spend up to a year in county jail. And a Cambria man was arrested on suspicion of possessing more than 600 images of child sexual abuse material. The San Luis Obispo County Sheriff's Office said their investigation began in April. On June 10th, detectives served a search warrant at a home in the 400 block of Layton Street in Cambria, leading to the arrest of 45-year-old Roberto Mercado Leonardo. He was booked into San Luis Obispo County Jail. His arraignment is set for today. With your Central Coast headlines, I'm Ben Hayes.
3: Junk Country traffic.
0: Looking good on the roads right now. No issues, according to the California Highway Patrol. We're fine. Now, weather today, some morning clouds and fog. Mostly sunny skies, though, this afternoon. Paso Robles going to get to 85. San Luis Obispo right about 70. Arroyo Grande 71. And Santa Maria should hit 69. 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

0: Hello and welcome to the award-winning Jug Country Morning Show, live from the Railside Center in San Luis Obispo, California. Ladies and gentlemen, please welcome your hosts for this morning, Tom Cafuri and Becky Kingman.
1: I remember one night I actually considered taking a bath. So I was going to call my wife. I was on the road. And I was like, I don't want to have a fight with her. I need to relax. What the f*** can I do? And I thought about it. It's like women take baths, right? They do. It's a very feminine thing. They have a bad week. I just want to decompress, and they just have to soak. And then they're just fine. Next thing you know, they're drinking wine. They're calling friends. I'm so glad you're in my life. And I feel I can get back out there again, right? So I'm literally alone. I start drawing a bath, and the water came all the way up. And at the end of the day, I couldn't do it. There's just no way as a man to take a bath and not think about killing yourself. There's just something about slipping into that coffin-shaped thing. It's like, am I going to slip my wrists? Am I testifying against the mob? What the f*** am I doing here? I'm a man. I don't take a bath. You take a shower. Hose it off. Block out your feelings. Keep walking till you drop of a heart attack.
2: Her favorite type of music is something I've never heard of, but it doesn't sound like fun.
3: I think it's very fun. It's called Nerdcore Hip Hop. It's
2: Nerdcore
3: Hip Hop. Yes. It's people who identify as nerdy, rapping about the things they love, video games, science fiction, having a hard time meeting romantic partners, you know. It's really catchy and fun.
2: Losers, in other words.
3: Well,

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1: It's hump day.
2: Woo-hoo! Sleep with me or I'll fire you.
3: Make out with me.
4: Yeah. Here we go.
5: Hey.
4: Hey, what's up, friend?
5: Oh, nothing.
4: How are you today?
5: Good. I was just going through the text and replying to people, and the Paso cop is texting.
4: Oh,
5: and he said, you know, good morning, you know, how's it going, whatever. And it reminded me of a dream I had last night, that there was this girl in this, like Dodge Charger type car, and she kept passing me. I'm like, what is this psycho doing? And she's being
4: just
5: crazy on the road. Just a dream.
4: Okay.
5: So we're like over here, like on Sacramento, but it wasn't Sacramento. And I'm like, forget this. She's being like crazy. So I'm trying to get around her. So I pass her and I start hauling butt.
4: These are your dreams.
5: And I get pulled over.
4: Okay.
5: And I'm like, oh no. And I was so mad at this cop. And then he started doing like a test to like see if my eyes were dilated. But I think that's because I watched like a Dateline the night before.
4: I don't know.
5: Anyway, and I was so mad and I woke up. The first thing I thought was, well, I can't tell you the words I thought. But anyway, and then the Paso cop texted. And how weird is that? He's like, it's been a while. Was it you? Was it you
4: that
5: pulled me over?
4: Was it the Paso cop pulled
5: over
4: here?
5: I don't know.
4: On Sacramento Avenue?
5: Maybe.
4: Wow. You don't know.
5: Now I'm mad at you. And I'm
4: shining flashlights in your
5: eyes.
4: But
5: it wasn't. It was like a test. It was like a little thing. They had like a little laser thing like where they could like measure
4: a laser.
5: Yeah. It was weird. I don't know.
4: Wow.
5: Very futuristic, Thomas.
4: Okay. Well, I can safely say that I did not dream about being pulled over by a cop and chased by a woman in a Dodge Charger.
5: No, she wasn't chasing me. She just kept like driving erratically, but not paying attention at all. Like,
4: you should put that in ChatGPT. I bet that will tell you. That would tell you like some nagging irritation you have in your life. The woman in the car represents, you know,
5: what?
4: The PTA. You're so mad at the PTA. Something like that.
5: I don't think so.
4: No, I think it does. I think it does. No, I didn't dream about that. Wow. I'm not even sure I had dreams last night. Oh, Max. Max went full guard dog last night.
5: Someone tried to break in?
4: 1:30 in the morning, he started barking, and he was up and at it. He was down the hall.
5: Why?
4: I don't know, man.
5: See, I don't like that, though. But there's a reason why he did that.
4: Of course there is.
5: But you didn't get up to, like...
4: No, I lied there, and I felt so comfortable thinking, and he's barking, and I'm like, yeah, come on in. Come on in.
5: You didn't think that maybe there was a prowler?
4: No, I did not think that. I thought that might be an animal or something, and Max...
5: Good boy, Max.
4: Good job, buddy. Of course, my sleep app is ruined now because I got a crappy night's sleep.
5: Heart racing.
4: But you know what? I don't care. It's Wednesday. I'm fired up. Let's go, John.

0: It's K-Chop with Tom and Becky. Good morning.
1: Put your flags up in the sky.
0: All right, so the 2026 World Cup is going on now. I watched, watched 1.5 matches yesterday. And I texted some friends of mine. And I said, listen, this is going to be very unpopular. And, you know, please don't kick me out of the text group. It's like my old-time friends from high school. Like, please don't kick me out. But, like, I have to be honest with you. Every 4 years, the World Cup comes around. And I try to get into it. I try to watch it. I try to respect it. It's the world's most popular game. All these countries come together. There's this just... I try to get into it. And I got to tell you, after watching it yesterday, and again, I watched England and Ghana play to a 0-0 draw. Soccer's boring as hell.
2: I know.
0: It's boring as hell.
2: I knew you were going to say that.
0: Sorry. And I'm sorry. And I just, now listen, that being said, I want you to know that I respect the soccer players, the athletes. They can do things. I mean, they are some of the world's best athletes. They can do things with their feet and their bodies and kicks and stuff, like little tricks and things like nobody's business. So I respect them. But the game, it's boring as hell. I would rather watch a baseball rain delay.
2: Do you feel that way? Did your kids play soccer?
0: Yes. Yes, for a couple years till I could get them into football.
2: But when they were like little?
0: Yes.
2: Because like... I get what you mean. Like little kids soccer, it's like, oh, that's cute, right? But when they start getting older and really getting into soccer, it's actually really fun to watch and can get pretty, like, oh, like kind of intense. And that's really fun to watch.
0: Yeah.
2: But I understand what you mean about, I don't know a lot of people that love soccer. I mean, like when I say love soccer, I mean like watching the World Cup.
0: Yeah.
2: Like Jeff enjoys it and he'll definitely like get into it and watch it, but it's not something that he's like, I have to watch all the...
0: Right. No. So if you're paying attention at all, Team USA doesn't play until tomorrow. It's our final game.
2: And he will watch that.
0: And I probably will, too. Of course I will. That's, to me, it's like that. That's the only thing now is, can the USA win? It's like watching an Olympic sport that you don't really like.
2: Yeah.
0: It's Team USA. Yeah. So I watch that. Speaking of that game, though, tomorrow, by the way, before I ask you that, our jug poll of the day today is soccer fabulous or boring as hell? And I've already voted for Team K-Jug here, and I've already clicked the box that says boring as hell. Okay, I learned something yesterday as they're previewing Team USA's game tomorrow against Turkey. Would you, Becky, please spell Turkey for me?
2: It's not just spelled T-U-R-K-E-Y.
0: What I thought my whole life. And just like you with, what was the thing you sent me about the...
2: Sherbet.
0: Sherbet instead of Sherbert. We are playing tomorrow, Turkey, spelled T... U with two dots over it.
2: Hey.
0: R-K-I-Y-E.
2: I gotta tell you.
0: I'm not lying.
2: No, I understand that, but... It's actually, yes, but if you go like and look it up, it is spelled also T-U-R-K-E-Y.
0: Fox.
2: So Turkey, officially known as, yes, T-U-R-K-I-Y-E.
0: Right. With the dots.
2: Yes, but people do spell it T-U-R-K-E-Y. You look at a map, it's got T-U-R-K-E-Y a lot of the time.
0: Okay. Well, I thought it was, but... And maybe, obviously, I mean, being the World Cup, they're doing things a little bit, you know, differently. Like, the Congo is really spelled, apparently, Dr. Congo.
2: Okay, just like, relax.
0: It's like that's Dominican Republic of the Congo. Or, I think that's what it actually means. But anyway, Turkey, never in my life seen spelled like that.
2: So look at here, if you go to Etsy, right, this is one. Here's a map, has Iran, Iraq, Saudi Arabia, Egypt, Turkey. T-U-R-K-E-Y.
0: Okay.
2: You're fine.
0: Crisis averted then.
2: Crisis averted, Thomas.
0: I just don't, I'm never spelling it like that. I couldn't even remember the I.
2: No one does. No one grew up spelling it like that ever. Okay. I mean, unless you're from Turkey.
0: Yeah, maybe.
2: But you're
0: so.
2: Here, you're going to school in Michigan.
0: Yeah.
2: You didn't spell Turkey like that.
0: Okay.
2: You're all right. You're good.
0: Fabulous or boring as hell? Soccer. It's a jug poll of the day today. It's brought to you by Be Right There Heating and Air. Is your air conditioner sweating or making terrifying noises? Don't panic. Call Be Right There heating and air.
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1: If your air conditioner was human, it'd be stressed sweating through its shirt right now. 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

0: It's KJ with Tom and Becky. Good morning.
1: Tom always seems like Mr. Slickster cool guy, but he's actually hiding his emotions underneath a very thick layer of Axe body spray.
0: So I want to do just the headlines, but I will delve more when you say stop. So it's kind of like one of those wheels. You know, ding, ding, ding,
2: right,
0: ding,
2: you're
0: ding.
2: Go as crazy as you can until...
0: No, just you tell me to stop and I'll read more about the story.
2: Oh, I
0: if
2: gotcha.
0: You want to know
2: oh, okay.
0: more. If
2: I thought you were going to read the craziest story
0: until
2: were all dead.
0: You just tell me if you want a little more.
2: Okay.
0: So headline number one, Bill Gates admits to affairs with Harvard doctor and Russian nuclear scientist in Epstein grilling.
2: If I ever hear about Bill Gates' sex life one more time, it'll be too soon. Nothing grosses me out more.
0: Okay.
2: Please do not go further.
0: No further on that one.
2: No.
0: Okay. I want to go one sentence further just to say, he had an affair with a nuclear scientist? Okay.
2: What do you think? That those people are like furries?
0: Yes. So it's like, is that really a thing? Like,
2: just like, move on.
0: I'm just saying, you know.
3: Well, then how are we alive, Dad?
0: Those people have sex lives.
2: Just go.
0: They're just thinking about atoms and stuff, you know. Okay, headline number two. Trump administration pulls $70 million from sex ed programs, citing radical ideologies in schools.
2: I mean, I think we all know probably more than the headline of what that means.
0: So I don't need to go further on that one.
2: Probably not.
0: Okay.
2: I mean, are you confused by that?
0: No. I mean, I read the whole story, but no, it's exactly what the headline means. As you read the story, you're like, yep, I get it.
2: Kind of. I mean, I guess it's how you interpret the headline. If you're like, oh no, just being a Nazi again.
0: Oh no, I didn't mean that. I meant, it just, this is what he's pointing out.
2: Like, sixth graders don't need to watch.
0: You don't need to watch.
2: Trans. Those videos.
0: Trans.
2: Well, not even trans. So much that. That's not even what I'm thinking. I'm thinking we probably don't need to watch Bunny EXO type videos for sex ed.
0: Yeah, there you go. Yeah. All right. Headline number three. Tucker Carlson says he's done supporting
2: Taco
0: the...
2: Tucker Carlson.
0: Tucker Carlson.
2: Tucker.
0: says he's done supporting the Republican Party.
2: Read that story, so I don't know if you want to go more into that. I don't know. I know the story.
0: He's anti-Bush or Bush. He's anti-Trump now.
2: Oh, for a while.
0: So he doesn't like the war in Iran.
2: It's been a while for old Tucko.
0: Tucko. Okay, we don't need to go more. Okay. Finally, and we had this story a little bit yesterday. Savannah Guthrie breaks down on the Today Show. As new note claims missing mom may be dead. Do we need any more on that?
2: Yesterday? No, I mean, that's pretty self-explanatory,
0: yeah. Okay.
2: Right?
0: Well, look at that. You're up to date right there, man. Tell you what, man, it's almost like going to school listening to you and me.
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7: On June 24th, 1776, the citizens of Williamstown, Massachusetts gathered in a legal town meeting to consider a momentous question facing the American colonies. Residents voted on whether the Continental Congress should declare independence from Great Britain for the safety and future of the colonies. The motion passed overwhelmingly in the affirmative, giving their delegates in the Continental Congress the authority to vote for independence the following week. In a report sent to the Speaker of the General Court in Boston, the town declared that its inhabitants would solemnly support such a decision with their lives and fortunes. The vote demonstrated the growing determination of ordinary Americans to break from Britain and showed strong local support for the cause of independence. 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

0: We're a part of your morning routine. You are a part of me.
1: Every morning I tune in, it's the first thing I do.
0: Same show, different nonsense. Tom and Becky in the morning on 90.

0: Chuck, what's up? I'm Becky. Good morning. Well, here's my least favorite story of the day. Whales. Here's the headline. Whales are speaking in new accents. Okay. Scientists say sperm whales in the Mediterranean may be speaking with different accents. Researchers analyzed more than 5,000 whale clicks, and they discovered that whales in the eastern Mediterranean communicate much faster than whales in the west, suggesting that they're developing their own dialect. Once again, I will ask,
1: well, then how are we alive, Dad?
0: But did you hear that, Chuck Country? They said whales in the Mediterranean.
2: In the what?
0: Mediterranean. Mediterranean. That ocean. That sea.
2: That ocean.
0: Not Avila Beach. The whales can still understand each other. There's going to be like tarred whales? Is that what it's going to be? Is that what it is?
2: Come on.
0: Is that what it is? One scientist says it's kind of like someone from Boston meeting someone from Mississippi. No, you know what, scientist? It's not. It's not like someone from Boston meeting somebody from Mississippi. Because those people are people, humans. Whale clicks at a faster rate of speed, tripping up some younger, dumber whales. What a story.
2: I'm not talking to you.
0: I know. As soon as I said, I know.
2: Yeah,
0: that was the key word. I know. Whatever. There's been a lot today going on so far that just keeps coming back to...
3: Thank you, Tom, and thank you for being our voice.
0: I'll say it. All right, this portion of the Chuck Country Morning Show brought to you by Poor Richard's Press. 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Poor Richard's Press, one logo, endless possibilities. Speaking of one logo, I just approved the proof for our Tom and Becky temporary tattoos.
2: Oh, get it.
0: So those will be done shortly, just in time here for summer.
2: Just in time for summer.
0: Well, you know what I mean.
2: God, we're moving into fall.
0: Okay, you're ahead of the game, and you know it.
2: Yeah, I'm shopping right now. Look at what I just clicked on.
0: A t-shirt?
2: Halloween stuff. That's Halloween clothes.
0: Okay, this is a mental condition. Yeah, this is a mental condition.
2: I'm on the new arrivals. I'm scrolling.
0: I see.
2: That's not my fault.
0: Okay. Well, this country has a mental condition then, and if maybe the world. Halloween, we are in June.
2: I understand that. I'm not saying I like it. I'm saying that you're saying just in time for summer. That could have been in
0: like
2: May.
0: If you said, hey, I'm scrolling through like some back to school stuff that they just put out. Give me that.
2: Maybe that's a little early.
0: I'll give you that. But I'd give it to you. Halloween t-shirts. Well, don't waste $13 on that dumb looking t-shirt. Thank you, Poor Richard's Press, and thank you for being our voice.
2: Wow.
0: I appreciate it.
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0: K-Chuck with Tom and Becky. Good morning, 7 o'clock on the dot. 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
2: Good morning with your Central Coast headlines. I'm Ben Hayes. Measure H, the local roads' first transportation funding measure, will appear on the November ballot following approval by the San Luis Obispo Council of Governments Board and the Board of Supervisors. The measure will ask voters whether to approve a half-cent sales tax dedicated to transportation improvements throughout San Luis Obispo County. If approved, Measure H would generate an estimated $35 million annually for road repairs, safety improvements, and other things. Reporter Jason Campidonius says Governor Gavin Newsom's legal team is getting in the fight against the Department of Justice.
3: David Sapp is Newsom's top legal advisor and a former ACLU lawyer. He sent a letter to President Trump's acting attorney general, Todd Blanche, saying the investigation into Newsom and his wife is based on conspiracy theories by right-wing operatives. Sapp says the DOJ is using substantial resources to look for a crime that doesn't exist, and those resources need to be focused on what Sapp is calling the open-air corruption market at the White House.
2: Reporter Daniel Martindale says two proposed bills would restrict when California state universities can protest community college bachelor's degree programs.
4: Senate Bill 960 and Assembly Bill 2694 would prohibit four-year campuses from bringing objections if they aren't located in the same geographic area as the community college proposing the degree. The California state university system is opposing both bills. Community colleges have argued location should matter in determining whether a program is a duplicate. Some community college degree programs have already been blocked due to objections by CSU campuses hundreds of miles away.
2: The Templeton Community Services District is seeking community members to serve on district committees that review projects, financial reports, and other informational items and provide recommendations to the board of directors. Applications are due in August. For information, go to templetoncsd.org. With your Central Coast headlines, I'm Ben Hayes.
5: Jug Country Traffic.
0: All right, things looking good on the roads. The 101 flowing smoothly northbound and southbound from Paso Robles all the way to Santa Maria. No issues to tell you about there. Weather today, morning clouds and fog. Mostly sunny skies, though, this afternoon. Looks like Atascadero is going to get to 84 today. Downtown San Luis Obispo right about 70. Napomo, 71. And Lompoc should top out at 69. 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

0: has been on time ever since. So good to see you, Morgan. Thanks for being here on time and joining the team.
1: Thanks, Tom.
0: You bet. My pleasure. So you said something when you came in, and you're kind of right, and I'm kind of feeling it too. Two things.
1: Okay.
0: First of all, do you hear my voice right now? Like, my voice is really good right now. Like, it is on point. It is deep and tight and just enunciations. Like, it is on. Do you hear that?
1: Yeah, did you do your vocal exercises this morning?
0: I did. So I just want you to know.
1: What are your vocal exercises?
0: That's what it's supposed to sound like right there. Hear that right there. A little bit of, you know. Okay, enough about me.
1: Uh-huh.
0: You came in and you said it feels like a Monday. And there is something kind of weird about today. It feels, it's like it's slow. And I look back on the songs, like we've been playing a ton of slow songs this morning. And I'm not here for it. So we're going to change things up right here.
1: Are you going to sing?
0: No, I'm definitely not going to sing. I could just talk and see, listen to. Ugh. Anyway, we got to pick up the pace. We got to pick up the mother-father pace.
1: Mm-hmm.
0: And nobody does that better for me than my man. Summertime. Come on. And then maybe Kenny Chesney next. And then maybe Little Big Town next. I don't know.

0: K-Chug with Tom and Becky. Good morning.
1: Why do I do this? Because the money's good, the scenery changes, and they let me use explosives, okay?
0: Morgan, the intern, is here as well. Yesterday was day one of Amazon Prime Days, right? Like, there's like 4 days, though, right? So it's like yesterday, today, tomorrow, Friday.
2: Yeah.
0: Okay, so here's the question. Did you buy anything yesterday, Rebecca?
2: I did.
0: You did, and I'll get to you in a second, Morgan, the intern. And then Judd Country, did you buy anything yesterday for Amazon Prime Day, day one? What'd you buy?
2: Really exciting stuff.
0: Okay.
2: Ceiling fan.
0: Ceiling fan. Nice.
2: A keyboard.
0: A computer keyboard.
2: Yep.
0: All right.
2: Really exciting, right?
0: No. Awesome. Can I guess the price on both and you tell me how close I am?
2: Sure.
0: Okay, we'll start with what I think is the easier one, the keyboard. I'm going to guess you paid
2: $15.99. Hold on.
3: I'm going to say $36.99.
0: Oh, come on. It's a keyboard, for crying out loud. $36.
2: Hang tight, both of you.
0: All right.
3: She said that it was for her son. For gaming.
2: Do you see how Morgan pays attention to things?
0: I know what it was for. I just did. I know.
2: You didn't.
0: How much was it?
2: $30.68.
0: Okay, you're right.
3: Closer.
0: You're closer. Also, that's a crazy amount to pay for a keyboard that your son's going to be banging and break. Or whatever.
2: Are you telling me what a crazy amount of money is to spend on things?
0: Yes. Now let's go to the ceiling fan. I'll let you go first, Morgan, the intern. A ceiling fan.
3: $86.
2: Neither of you will get this.
0: I got it. I'm going to say like $294.
2: I knew he was going to be so far off.
0: $294.
3: I'm going to say like $86.
0: Mm-hmm. You think it's under $100?
3: Well, if it's Prime Day sales, so like then a peasant, pretty good one.
0: A peasant ceiling
3: maybe
0: fan?
3: Maybe $116.
0: Okay.
2: $57.
0: Get out of here.
3: See, I was more right.
0: Peasant ceiling fan.
2: Three blades. Small one. Good job, Morgan.
0: $57. You're
3: not on Amazon enough.
2: I know. Like
0: I am on Amazon. I buy stuff. All right, Morgan, the intern, what did you buy yesterday?
3: I bought a new duvet cover set for my room, for my new house, and then new sheets. And then I bought like...
0: What's a duvet cover? What's a duvet? Is that like
2: a duvet cover?
0: Bedspread? Is that a bedspread?
3: A duvet is like a comforter.
2: Like an insert, like you,
3: and
2: like
3: then
2: a cover.
3: A cover, it goes on top, over it.
0: So it's a comforter?
2: No.
3: Well, no.
2: It's a cover.
3: The comforter goes inside of it. So then you can just have a bunch of different covers and change it, change the comforter. So you don't
0: have... like a pillow and a pillowcase?
2: Yes.
3: Uh-huh.
0: Okay,
3: basically
0: that.
3: Like that.
0: Put it in my language.
3: Okay,
0: talk to me like I'm a fifth
3: the
0: grader.
3: The duvet cover is like the pillowcase.
0: I see.
3: And then that way, like, when you store it, it's like this bit, like, smaller when you store it. So
0: makes
3: you can have a lot
0: sense.
3: Of different...
0: All right. What else did you buy? New sheets?
3: Six different tops.
0: Okay, duvet cover tops.
3: No.
2: Shirts.
3: Like shirts.
0: Oh,
3: and then six shirts.
0: Again,
3: duvet cover.
0: Speak to me like I'm a fifth grader. You bought tops. Okay.
3: Okay. Well, they're cute.
0: So you bought clothes and clothes for your bed.
3: Basically, yes.
0: Okay.
3: Then that's it.
0: All right.
2: And you bought nothing?
0: I bought nothing.
2: I also bought some stuff that wasn't on
3: sale.
2: That's okay.
0: What else did you buy?
2: None of your business.
0: No, I want to know immediately.
2: None of your business.
0: I want to know immediately.
3: Do you know you can buy chips on Amazon?
0: I'm sorry, chips?
3: You can buy like chips. And like food.
0: Like poker chips?
3: No, food.
0: Chips. Like a bag of chips?
3: Yes.
0: You would buy a bag of chips from Amazon?
3: I've done it before.
0: Like Vons is four blocks.
3: But the thing is, then if you're like, oh, hey, like I'm going to go camping or I'm going to a hotel and I'm staying an extended amount of time, you don't want to lug a big box of chips around. You just order it to the hotel and be like, hey, I'm going to pick this up when I get there.
2: I've never done that.
3: Oh.
2: I do order a lot of snacks on Amazon for my kids, for kids' lunches, like Goldfish.
3: We don't have time to go shopping.
0: Like a 24-pack box of Takis or something like that.
2: Yeah, I buy a lot of like that kind of stuff on Amazon. I get my coffee like on Subscribe and Save.
0: Yeah.
2: You know, so just delivered bi-weekly.
0: So you're telling me you would go to...
3: Two times a week?
2: No, I'm sorry.
3: Every other week.
2: Yes.
0: So you're telling me that you would go stay at a hotel and you would, before you go, order on Amazon a bag of chips to be delivered to your hotel room. So you check in. Hi, I'm Morgan the intern. I'm checking in. Oh, we have a bag of chips for you here. You're in room 113.
3: Well, okay. Like, if you, like, let's put it in an event situation. If you're staying and you have, like, 10 people staying at the hotel and you have blocked rooms, And you're like, okay, well, they're going to get they're going to be tired from their flight. They're coming in late, and they might not want a snack. Then you can at least have them set it out for each person.
0: You're hurting.
2: I don't know what you're saying.
0: You are hurting my head.
2: You get chips delivered to a hotel.
3: Well, I mean, like if you like
0: were
3: to. Is
0: this event planning that you're doing now?
3: Or you could just do it for yourself.
2: Just say that you're
3: like Disneyland.
2: So you're going to Disneyland with your family.
3: Yeah,
2: and then you have the. Is it one bag of chips, or you have like multiple bags of chips?
3: Just like snacks for
2: the park. So snacks. Say you order snacks for the room to go to the park.
3: Yeah.
2: And then who accepts your package?
3: The front desk usually does. And then they'll have like a slip that you have to sign to say it was like checked out, like you received your package.
2: I've never heard of anyone doing this before. This is crazy to me.
3: Highly recommend it. If you're going to go on a long trip.
2: Is this only like high-end hotels, or are you checking in to like a...
3: Best Western.
2: Like, what?
3: Yeah.
2: I've never heard of this in my life.
3: Yeah.
0: I've heard of getting...
2: Do you guys do this, Jet Country?
0: Yeah, no, I know. I've heard of getting mail. Like, if you're there for, like, a week or something, and maybe you're expecting some sort of package or piece of mail that's going to get delivered to... I've heard of that.
3: Have you ever gone somewhere and you're like, oh, my gosh, like, I forgot a dress for, like, a luau or whatever it is?
0: No, I've not ever gone anywhere and forgotten a dress.
2: Well, not forgotten things, but, like, yeah, you need something, I just go to the store. Grab it.
0: Like, if I go to Vegas... Okay.
3: But do you want to take that time out of your trip to just go to the store?
0: Do you want to... Yes. Yes. Yes. Yes. So, actually,
3: yes.
0: Yes, I do. I actually do. I don't want to ship or worry about anything like that. So, for example, like, if I went to Vegas with my buddies, like, before we even check in... Well, no, we check in, and the first thing you do is you go to that ABC store, and you buy liquor for the room. You buy cigarettes. And then you buy Gatorade for the next morning, right?
3: That's so expensive there, probably. It's probably
0: you're
3: like
0: on vacation.
3: 25% more.
0: Oh, it does.
2: I'm with Morgan on that. I think both of you, I would be somewhere in the middle. Like, if I were going to go, I would go to Costco or Target and get my stuff. I would never go to an ABC store. But I couldn't see myself having stuff shipped either. I don't know.
3: Costco, like, I mean, if you're going to go get, like, a pack of beer, might as well go get it from Costco and then put it in the fridge.
2: Never
3: going
2: to the ABC store.
0: I know. But so you land in Vegas, you're in downtown Vegas, then do you book an Uber to a Costco to go buy your beer?
3: Then that's more expensive.
0: And it's way more time. Walk a block to the ABC store, bottle, case of beer. Walk right back to your hotel room, boom, you're set.
2: Well, I also, at this point, couldn't imagine myself having to order a bunch of alcohol to a room.
0: Right.
2: Because I'm not 23.
0: Right. Well, this was a long time ago.
2: A couple years ago?
0: Yep.
3: A couple years ago.
0: Long time ago.
2: I don't know. This seems super weird to me.
0: Yeah.
2: A couple years ago, we were in Florida, and we got in the car, went to Starbucks. My family still talks about Nigel. We hate Nigel.
0: Okay.
2: Nigel was the guy working at Starbucks.
0: Okay. I hate him, too, because I love your family.
2: Hate him. Tom, you would have hated Nigel.
0: Okay.
2: And we got coffee, and you know how Starbucks doesn't put the lids on things ever?
0: Oh, right.
2: So Nigel was
3: put the lids on it?
2: Complete moron. They're always funky. Just a funky lids. Anyway, so this was one of those like really hot coffees that made the coffee cup like bendy.
0: Yes.
2: And so he handed us the coffee. His coffee went all over Jeff and I. Like the lids wouldn't stay on. So we had hot coffee. And we were in Florida, so we were wearing like white and like lighter colors. I mean, all over the rental car. Jeff and I both covered in coffee. So we had to go, you know, get clothes right then and there.
0: I hate Nigel.
2: We hated Nigel. My kids still hate Nigel.
0: I hate Nigel. So much.
3: Anything goes wrong, Nigel.
2: Nigel, it's Nigel's fault.
0: No, but when you get the lid on your Starbucks cup, you've got to align it. You know, the fold on the cup, the opening has to be exactly 180 degrees on the other side
2: from
0: of it.
2: From the seam. That was not Nigel. But then it was also too hot a coffee. Nigel, first of all, we were in St. Pete, Florida, so it's 9,000 degrees in humidity.
3: And
2: Nigel was wearing
3: coffee.
2: Oh yeah,
0: that's all she did. And by the way,
2: in the morning,
0: grow up, Morgan.
2: Grow up, Morgan.
0: You in the morning, iced coffee.
3: Me and my iced tea.
0: Yeah, get that out of here.
2: No.
0: Hot black coffee.
2: But Nigel had on a beanie, so I hated him even more.
0: I double hate him.
3: Triple hate him.
0: I so double hate him so much.
1: Double hate.
0: Poor Nigel.
2: No, not poor Nigel.
0: How long ago was this?
2: 3 or 4 years ago. Okay. 3 years ago.
0: You think he's still working as a barista at Starbucks?
2: Probably
0: putting
2: not.
0: Lids on crooked with a beanie.
2: Nigel, idiot.
0: I'm gonna call that
2: Starbucks
0: now. Find it. I'll call him. I'll ask
2: him. I know where it was.
0: Find it. I'll call Nigel.
3: Leave a Yelp review.
0: I will call Nigel next. All right. Coming up next, we do have Mocktail Hour on the Supercuts text line. 805-549-8698. And get your text in right now. If you find the Starbucks.
2: Oh, I'll find it right now. I know
0: where
2: it was.
0: I will kick off Mocktail Hour by calling and asking for Nigel.
3: Okay? Oh, yeah.
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0: Kate, Jug, Tom, and Becky, and Morgan the intern as well.
1: Okay, you know what? My head just exploded listening to you. I have no idea how to respond.
2: I just don't get how you don't clean the base of your toilet.
0: I
2: especially as a man.
0: I do, but I don't do that deep of a clean, but maybe once a month.
2: Well, that's fine, but how do you clean it?
0: I think the little wipes, little Clorox wipes.
2: And then you just wipe it down?
0: Just kind of wipe it down. Yeah.
2: Do you dust it first?
0: I dust the bottom of my toilet?
2: I'm serious.
0: No.
2: Question. I mean, I'm just wondering, because the Clorox wipes, I feel like, always move stuff around.
0: Spread it?
2: Yeah. I don't know.
0: We're having riveting conversations this morning on the Jug Country Morning Show about cleaning your toilet bowl base on the outside and the behind little bolts. That's what we're talking about today.
2: Stuff in here.
0: This is the way it goes down.
3: You could also get a spray bottle, put hydrogen peroxide in it, and then spray it.
2: They sell that. They sell hydrogen peroxide in a spray bottle already, which is pretty.
0: Would you, Morgan, I know you have, you babysit, right? You have a side gig. Would you like to come clean my house for me?
3: How much are you going to pay me?
0: Well, what's your rate?
3: How many rooms are there?
2: One bedroom. Two bedroom.
0: Two bedroom. Two bedroom.
3: Two bedroom.
0: Two bath.
3: Two bath.
0: Living
3: two
0: room,
3: full
0: kitchen.
3: Bath?
0: Yeah.
3: Do you keep things off of the surfaces? Or are you going to, clean all your junk off the stuff so that I can clean it?
0: I'm a fairly clean person, to be honest with you.
3: I'll do it for, $150.
2: Morgan.
0: Really?
2: No!
0: Really?
2: That's not how you negotiate.
0: Really?
2: Tom, you
0: say. Really? $150. Everybody heard it.
2: You know that his dog got skunked.
0: Yeah, we'll work out the date.
3: How about we do a consultation and I'll see what it looks like.
0: Oh, now we're into consultations.
2: His dog got skunked a month ago. Because
0: 3 months ago.
3: Oh, and dog hair?
0: Nope. The Roomba gets that.
2: He couldn't be a man enough to wash his own dog, and he paid me $400 to give his dog a bath.
3: And tomato juice?
0: It was awful.
2: I brought it down to
0: it was awful.
2: Lemos.
0: Yeah.
2: And then,
0: which charges $20 to wash your dog, by the way.
2: And
3: so
2: then
3: that's what you're supposed to do.
2: Because that's how you negotiate with him. He likes to try and show off that he has money. He'll go home and have to go to the poorhouse and eat, bologna sandwiches for the next 2 weeks.
0: SpaghettiOs.
2: Because he's done that, but you just let
0: right
2: him
0: out of
2: talk
0: the can.
2: Big. So then he took his dog home, put him back in the skunk bed.
0: I did, and then I had to wash him because you didn't finish the job.
2: He was totally clean.
0: And then I had to pay a cleaning company to come clean my couch, and that almost worked. The cleaning company did a pretty good job, like you did with Max. It was almost clean. You can still kind of tell just a little bit.
2: Well, you let your skunk dog come in from the rain. Remember, it was pouring rain, too.
0: Well,
2: rolled around on everything. Then I washed him. Everything was clean. He let the dog back in on the wet skunk bed and then had the audacity to be like, he's
0: just smells. It's her fault.
3: No way.
2: I mean,
3: that's a dude brain if I've ever seen one.
0: Listen to me. It is time for Mocktail Hour now. 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They are accepting consignments right now for the next upcoming auction.
2: Okay, Lisa, the realtor from Creston, just curious if Pepper has said anything about the new shirts. I've not heard a word from him about the new shirts.
0: I've not either. And just to be fair, Pepper was in here yesterday for a few minutes. I was here, you were here, Morgan was here. We talked to him. So
4: you could tell Pepper Daniels to kiss my
2: I think he's fine with it.
0: I do too.
2: We gave
0: him credit.
2: I'm gonna go bring him that shirt.
0: You're not.
3: Are you guys ordering new ones?
0: Or no.
3: The ones you already got.
0: I will stab you in the heart with a #2 pencil. You're not doing that again. You wrecked the whole thing 2 months ago. No, when we're done. No, but we have temporary tattoos. Your idea is in play.
3: You did!
0: Ordered them, proofed them. They're being in, produced right now. They're in production.
2: Are you going to go pick them up today?
0: No,
3: how
0: today,
3: much are they?
0: I don't know.
3: Oh.
0: I don't know.
3: I'm curious.
0: I really...
3: What if I want to get some tattoos made of, Morgan the intern?
0: Oh, really?
3: Yeah.
0: That's on your own dime.
3: Yeah, I know.
0: Probably with the $150 you make from cleaning my house later.
3: Actually, I was just looking that up, and it says for a standard routine clean, it's $150 to $200 per visit. And then for a deep clean, it's $200 to $400, depending on how dirty your house is.
0: Okay.
3: For pretty
0: clean.
2: I would like that. I would like it. I feel like I actually need a house cleaner right now, and I've never felt that way, but only one time. because I feel like I've gotten so off track at the end of the school year and summer that my house needs like a reset and I just can't catch up. So I need like just one time. Like a, you know.
3: Well, call me. Cleaning services, apparently. Then.
0: Basically.
2: Okay. Rob from Napomo. Good morning, Tom, Becky, and Morgan. Happy hump day. Hope you all have a great day. And yes, you have to clean the base of the toilet you're already cleaning. Might as well, right?
0: I have.
2: Liz, who loves cats, said coming to pick up my Cliff's gift card and my favorite hat. It says I heart cats.
3: Adorable.
0: Cat perv.
2: Super cat perv.
0: Yeah. Well, her name is Lisa who loves.
2: I think I have a neighborhood cat perv.
0: Oh, yes. All right, tell me more.
2: I'm just not sure yet.
0: That you want to say it publicly?
2: Yeah.
0: Okay.
2: There's a guy. We have some neighborhood cats. And there's a guy that's been coming around for about 4 months.
0: Yeah.
2: I see him at my blinds. Freak. And I'm like, who's this guy? Well, okay, my street. Okay. I'm like, who's this guy? Yeah. You know, I thought maybe he moved in. Maybe he was visiting, whatever. And
0: sure.
2: Petting the cat, whatever. Like, sure. Okay.
0: Whose cat is he petting?
2: Well, there's like a neighborhood cat that I'm not even sure who's... cat it is. He just kind of sleeps on everyone's porch. He'll sleep on mine sometimes. I don't know who feeds him. I don't know. But there are like a few cats. There's like our neighbor down the street has a cat.
0: Okay.
2: There's this neighborhood cat. My cat's outside. My cat's a real bee though and hates everyone else. So she doesn't congregate with the other cats. Yeah, like anyway, the point is he's been coming around and I thought, like I said, he was a friend. I don't know. Wouldn't pay much attention, whatever. But I'm like, this guy's like here a lot now. And then he'll just walk off. So he walks off the street and like heads down a different direction. Okay. Maybe he parked the car down the street, whatever. But now, he's starting to do stuff. So he, like, comes up and, like, talks to the cats. And I say talk to them. He's talking to the cat. Mm. It's like a conversation.
0: Mm.
2: So I see him down at the end of the street, and I'm like, Jeff, come here. Is this guy talking to the tree? What's going on?
0: Yeah.
2: He's talking to the cat.
0: Wow.
2: But now he comes up and he sits on the ground. And the neighborhood cat that comes around, like, and he has the cat, like, come to me, like, pets the cat. He brought a friend the other day, another guy. And they're both sitting on the ground.
0: Okay, I'm starting to get a little weirded out.
2: I know,
0: out here.
2: Right? Like,
0: I'm starting
2: to really
0: get a little
2: weird.
0: Bit weirded out.
2: So I text my neighbor, what's up with the cat guy?
0: Yeah.
2: She's like, I saw him too. It's getting weird. So even she's like,
0: okay.
2: Questions. What's going on there?
0: Prayers. Prayers to you.
2: Something weird, right?
0: Prayers up.
2: And then he was there the other day, and that's when I played the cat pervert audio for Jeff.
0: Yeah.
2: Cat pervert. What's he doing? Is that weird behavior?
0: A little bit.
2: What, to bring a friend and you're on the ground? Like,
0: right.
2: And he's like an older guy, too. I mean, it's not like he's like some
0: young. I don't know. I don't know, that sounds weird.
2: Well, I don't like it.
0: We'll follow this story. We'll follow this one.
2: I don't like that. Okay. Hi, on Benadryl. My, what, your daughter named what? Pineapple? What? Oh.
0: What are we doing?
2: Hi, on Benadryl is my neighbor. No, this has to be a different, but by the way, I think I almost ran that cat over the other day, high on Benadryl, because high on Benadryl lives down the street from me.
0: Yeah.
2: This cat, we have so many neighborhood cats.
0: I got to tell you something. In 15 years of working with you, you and I have talked about the bottom of the base of a toilet bowl and the nuts and bolts down there, and now cats.
2: We have so many cats. But this cat who was driving the other day wouldn't get out of my way. Just stopped in front of my car and sleeps in the middle of the road.
0: Move.
2: I'm not going to do that.
0: Move it. He'll move. She'll move.
3: They have 9 lives.
0: Good point.
2: I need to talk to High on Benadryl and see if he's seen this guy.
0: All right.
2: Okay. Anyway.
0: By the way, you can tell, you can text in anything you'd like this morning.
2: Unnamed is Tom, a bachelor. His lack of toilet cleaning and $400 on dog washes tells me maybe he needs a housekeeper. It would suit him. Very 1950s bachelor.
0: I do.
2: You need to clean your own house.
0: I do. And I just did the other day again. And I do have a person that I call, not as often as maybe I should, but yes. She's very nice.
2: Bob Barker, OMG, sick people will take cats and torture them. It's a thing.
0: What? Friend.
2: Hi, I'm Benadryl. I haven't seen the cat guy. I'll check the cameras, though. Do it. Weird. It's so weird.
0: This is awesome. This is so awesome.
2: And the thing is, when he leaves, he will walk down towards your house, so you'll see him.
0: You're having a legitimate personal conversation with a neighbor about a cat perv.
2: It's weird.
0: On your street. Just want to make sure I understand what's happening here.
2: Pork chop, is the cat perv still at large?
0: Yes. Hey, Paso Cop texted in earlier. Maybe you want to get back there, right?
2: Maybe. Unnamed, I have 21 feral cats at my house. Some are owned.
0: Okay.
2: Ooh, like you have them like at your house, or you're like one of those people that the sheriff's department is going to have to release a press release about you.
0: How many are in your freezer?
2: Yeah. And that's what my thought was, too. I didn't want to say it, though.
0: Yep, I did. We want to know.
2: Was that just one story that happened, or is it every time there's a hoarder situation, it's always the freezer?
0: It's.
2: Are you sure, or is that just something that's stuck in our minds?
0: It's like a hoarder with the cat feces everywhere.
2: Yeah.
0: And cats running around.
2: And some are in the...
0: And then, when they clean that out and they get to the fridge...
2: And they even found
0: they
2: some.
0: They always find a few
2: I
0: in the fridge. Or freezer.
2: I feel...
0: Yeah.
2: Like that was one story that just stuck with us.
0: So now that's every story
2: that's
0: in our mind?
2: That's every story.
0: You know what?
5: I said... Damn it.
0: I'm fine with it.
2: How you doing, Morgan?
0: Remember last week when you were so happy to be here and you're like, this is really fun. This is cool. Now you hit week two. You see what I'm saying?
3: Yeah.
0: You okay?
3: Yeah, I'm fine. I'm okay. Just like thinking, like, have you like ever like had an animal pass and then you're like, I want to get them like cremated or something like that? And like some people, like,
2: yes, I've done that with my dogs. Like, no, I've never put one in the freezer. I can tell you that. I immediately take it to the vet.
3: Well, yeah, that's rough.
2: Have you put an animal in the freezer before to preserve it?
3: No.
2: For cremation?
3: No.
2: Has your parents?
3: No.
2: Then where did that come from? Where did that thought come from?
3: Well, because like when they would like, I don't know.
2: Did you put it in there next to your chicken nugs?
0: And your ranch dressing?
2: And your ranch dressing?
3: Ew!
2: Where would you put this? What freezer do you have? Do you have a designated
0: freezer? Do you have dead cats in your fridge?
3: No.
0: Do you have dead cats in your fridge, Morgan the intern?
3: No.
0: Have you ever?
3: No.
0: Okay.
2: I have questions though. Like, where
3: I'm just like, I don't know. Like, what other reason could someone possibly put that in the freezer?
2: Well, because they're hoarders.
0: Yeah, they're weird.
2: It's it's like a hoarder situation.
3: Never mind.
0: So yeah. Little tiny.
3: I'm just thinking like,
0: you know,
3: they can't get to the vet because it's closed on a Sunday or Saturday. And then
0: yeah. So
3: like,
0: keep walking through that. One of your 900 cats dies, and you're like, oh, Timmy died, and it's Saturday, and you're like, oh, the vet, I can't get there, so I'm gonna take little dead Timmy, and I'm gonna put him in my freezer.
3: Yeah, no.
0: You see how that doesn't work for normal people, right? To answer your question, though, I did have to pick up my dead dog, not Max, long time ago, buddy. I did have to pick him up, put him in my truck, and then drive up to my hill house and bury him. I had to dig his grave and bury him. So I did have that.
2: You're acting like that's like a thing that no one does.
0: No. She asked a question. I gave her an answer.
2: People are thinking that maybe you're related to the cat perv, Morgan.
0: Okay.
3: What?
2: People on the text line they have questions about you.
0: Let's go, Morgan.
3: No, I'm just like trying to figure out. I feel bad for the cats, but I was just like, what? Why would someone do that?
2: Because they're hoarders.
3: I honestly have never heard of a hoarder doing that.
0: Okay. You've been doing good on Googling stuff. Go ahead, Google that one.
3: Oh, okay.
0: Cat hoarder. See what pops up there. Okay.
2: Why'd you make her do that?
3: It's going to be disturbed
2: now.
0: Learn by doing, Becky.
2: Oh my God, this person, my dog killed a skunk called the SPCA. They said, cut the head off and put it in the freezer and get it to them as soon as you can because they had to check it for rabies. Only time I've ever done that and the very last time I'll do that. And I had to quarantine my dog. Why the hell can you put the whole skunk in the freezer?
0: Right.
2: You had to actually cut its head off? This seems demented.
0: That's how would you do that?
2: I don't even know. Like, did you do that? This story is taking a dark turn.
0: I know this has gone bad really quickly.
2: This person's name is Annette, by the way.
0: You cut the head off a skunk?
2: Annette the...
0: Skunk killer. Annette saw skunk killer.
2: Annette the serial skunk killer.
0: Yes. Annette.
2: Annette the skunk psycho.
0: Would you take like a shovel and just try to do the decapitation thing? You know what I mean? Like old school?
3: Oh, guillotine.
0: Guillotine. Boom. Mm-hmm. Would you try that?
3: Well, it says that in severe animal hoarding cases, individuals often store dead cats in refrigerators or freezers.
2: So it is often.
3: This occurs because hoarders may become overwhelmed by the number of deaths, lack the ability to properly bury them, or attempt to conceal the magnitude of neglect from authorities.
0: I'm not sure I'm going to take my pay today for working at today's show. I think I may just pass and say... We didn't live up to expectations today.
3: Send the money to the cats.
0: We didn't do that today.
2: All right, unnamed sweet Morgan's trying to give the cat hoarders grace.
3: I don't know. Yeah, I guess.
0: I mean, she kind of is, but that's okay.
2: Oh my God, this person. You should tell Morgan the intern. I'm not sure she's prepared for this one.
0: Okay.
3: Oh, no.
2: About the wife that cut her husband's tattoo off and framed it. That was a thing one day, Morgan.
3: One day?
2: He died. That was a story we had.
3: Oh, my God.
2: She framed it.
0: Happily ever after
2: in the house. Yep.
0: You know,
3: after he died, she cut it off.
2: Well, she had it cut off. It's like someone cut it off.
0: You know, you know the relationship's over when you're cutting tattoos off your spouse.
3: Was it like her name?
2: I don't know.
0: I don't know.
3: Okay, now I gotta look that up.
0: Yeah, Google that one too. This is great.
2: Dave the Dodgers fan. Freezer, trash bag of the trash can. I love my cat, but it ain't going to my freezer next to my key lime pie.
0: Right.
2: High on Benadryl. Ziploc bags. Mipes are advertising skunk and cat size bags. Mr. Glass was at Disneyland. His dog died and his brother buried it in the wrong place. Mr. Glass had to go get him and bury him in the right place.
0: Oh, buddy. I'm sorry that happened to you. That's horrible.
2: Backstreet Boys perv. My sister-in-law froze her guinea pig. It's still in there. She was supposed to bury it and hasn't gotten around to it.
0: Psycho.
2: Lisa works in hell. Oh my God, stories people have. Lisa works in hell. I have the craziest mother-in-law ever. I went to her house one time and opened her freezer. There was a freaking dead parrot wrapped in tin foil. I've never eaten out of that woman's house, and I try not to get there.
0: No. It's in the freezer. It's wrapped in tin foil. Just go grab it. You go grab it. You open it up. It's a parrot!
2: And then this person, more importantly, this is the person who said, Morgan is trying to give the cat hoarders grace. More importantly, who calls ASPCA on their dog killing a skunk? I had the same question in a little bit. Like, why? Yeah. Is there more to that story? Was there a reason why you were like, what do I do here in this situation?
3: How did it not spray you?
0: Well, it's dead. Yeah, dog killed dead. It, right?
3: Oh, I see.
2: Unnamed, I found a dead rattlesnake in our freezer as a kid. It was being kept for the skin. Kind of a scary experience.
3: Ooh, I could see that.
2: And Darian the phlebotomist. See, this is why you can't eat at everyone's house. Exactly.
0: Great point.
3: The body art frame, it says out of his extensive body art, his wife and their 10-year-old son chose to preserve his their father's first major tattoo, which was a full color Pittsburgh Steelers helmet and school sleeve design.
2: Yeah.
3: Okay.
2: That's why we have someone on here named the serial killer tattoo artist.
0: Right.
2: Because they were like, I would do it.
0: Right.
2: I think it's sweet.
3: I feel like artists are very close to their art.
0: It puts the lotion on its skin. It
2: brings a new meaning to it.
3: Yeah.
0: Oh, man.
3: Dedication.
2: Oh, Grody.
6: A census taker once tried to test me. I ate his liver with some fava beans and a nice Chianti.
0: I just want to apologize right now to 777 Auction Company and Atascadero.
2: Yeah, that's right.
0: This has been Mocktail Hour.
2: They bought their ticket.
0: You know what?
2: They knew what they were getting into.
7: They bought their tickets. They knew what they were getting into.
0: Sorry, guys.
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0: It's KJ with Tom and Becky. Good morning. 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
6: Good morning with your Central Coast headlines. I'm Ben Hayes. One person was pronounced dead in connection with a fatal crash that prompted the closure of Highway 101 southbound near Pismo Beach. According to the California Highway Patrol, at about 11:13 last evening, a Toyota truck was traveling on the 101 when it veered into the right-hand shoulder and traveled up onto an embankment before ultimately rolling over on top of a BMW sedan. The driver in the Toyota truck was pronounced dead. The driver and solo occupant of the BMW sedan suffered minor injuries. Southbound traffic lanes were shut down at San Luis Bay Drive for a while, but have since reopened. The Templeton Community Services District is responding with a zero-tolerance policy on illegal fireworks following last year's fire blamed on an illegal firework that destroyed the Templeton Feed and Grain building on Main Street. Fire Chief Tom Peterson tells KSBY the department will issue a $1,000 citation for every instance of illegal firework use, an enforcement step the department has not taken before. Meanwhile, safe and sane fireworks are banned in San Miguel this 4th of July, the first time the Community Services District has ever prohibited them. Under the community's ordinance, people who use fireworks within CSD boundaries could face misdemeanor charges, including fines between $500 and $1,000, and violators could also spend up to a year in county jail. And a Cambria man was arrested on suspicion of possessing more than 600 images of child sexual abuse material. The San Luis Obispo County Sheriff's Office said their investigation began in April. On June 10th, detectives served a search warrant at a home in the 400 block of Layton Street in Cambria, leading to the arrest of 45-year-old Roberto Mercado Leonardo. He was booked into San Luis Obispo County Jail. His arraignment is set for today. With your Central Coast headlines, I'm Ben Hayes.
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0: Things are still looking good. According to the California Highway Patrol, no traffic problems, issues, slowdown, stoppages to tell you about. Weather today, some morning clouds and fog, and then mostly sunny skies this afternoon. Paso Robles is going to get to 85 today. San Luis Obispo, 70. Rio Grande, 71. And Santa Maria should hit 69. 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
1: Yeah, shame on you, Oprah.
0: Right?
1: Yep.
0: So here's the story. Oprah Winfrey is sharing a story that she's kept private for almost 20 years.
1: Until she decided she needed someone to talk about her.
0: Right.
1: Stay relevant.
0: Saying Whitney Houston fell off the stage during her final appearance on the Oprah Winfrey Show in 2009 after relapsing, and Oprah saying she was higher than a kite, and she begged the studio audience not to share photos or video because she feared the incident would ruin Whitney Houston, and the audience honored her request. That's BS too. You got to tell me, you cannot tell me for one second, not one person in that studio audience has this on camera and wouldn't have sold that to TMZ
1: or at least just talk about it
0: or put it out right.
1: Oprah's a hag. To sell
0: Save that audio.
1: To sell Whitney out like that.
0: Right.
1: And I don't believe it either. And like, if you were actually like such a nice person, like you claim to be with your cute voice and your pantsuits and Gail, that's nice. You're mean. You're actually like a big fat mean girl.
0: Whitney Houston's estate is strongly disputing her version, Oprah's version of the events. The estate says Houston did fall, but insists it happened during a dark sound check, not during the performance, and says she was absolutely not high at the time. And the estate criticized Oprah for bringing up the incident so many years after her death.
1: What about like supporting other women?
0: All of it. Like, wait, right. I begged them not to put those pictures out because it would ruin her life.
1: Who begged?
0: And they did not. Oprah.
1: Oprah begs, so now she's the one that's going to release that information instead.
0: Yeah, she's right. So the best case scenario I can see is that she's patting herself on the back.
1: That's exactly what she's doing.
0: The worst case
1: is that she's a hag. But it's all true. She's patting herself on the back, and she's an AH.
0: And she could be lying.
1: Which still makes her
0: Apple. Right. Anyway.
1: The avocado farmer. Quit your whining. She's a matter of fact, very, very nice, generous person. Oh my God. My sweet summer child.
0: Is avocado farmer talking to us?
1: Yeah.
0: About Oprah?
1: Yeah. You poor thing.
2: Shut up, dirt face.
0: Wow.
3: Get a life.
1: There's being naive, and then there's...
3: Get a life, bro.
1: You know.
0: Come on. Well, don't forget, he's named the avocado farmer, and the avocado industry not afraid to put out a press release saying there's a shortage, so y'all go buy him right before the Super Bowl.
1: Sarah from Atascadero. She was a jerk interviewing Michael Jackson, too.
0: What is the point of this?
1: Because no one's talking about her right now. It's been a while since that, like, Harry Meghan interview.
0: No one's talked about her. That, there's no other option, right?
1: The alcoholic math teacher. Anybody who still believes that Oprah is a sweet lady probably still believes that Joe Biden was competent for 4 years. I mean...
2: Aye.
0: Anyway, I don't like this story. I mean, I like it, but I don't like it. 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

0: It is Kate, John, with Tom and Becky. Also, Morgan the intern is here. And I know we just had Father's Day, but I saw this story and I thought it might be appropriate right now. What phrase or phrases did your dad repeat so often that you can still hear them in your head? Morgan the intern, do you have any?
1: Yes, I have one that my dad used to say, and I really don't know how it came up, because he was a fire management officer up in Northern California, and he would be on fires or calling us, and he's like, gotta get off the phone, and then he's like, either like, love you more, love you, then moo moo, and then like, go off the phone, and like, I don't even know how it happened.
0: You say what?
1: Moo moo.
0: Moo moo.
1: And it means like, I love you, like, moo moo, like.
0: Because I love you is too tough?
1: I don't know how it honestly ever came about.
0: Moo moo.
1: Moo moo. It's like, okay, bye, love you, moo moo.
0: Wow.
1: Yeah.
0: Okay.
1: And then my mom's saying was, make good choices. And right. Now I've adapted that
0: right.
1: To...
0: Okay, so stop there.
1: Yes.
0: So I don't want you to do that.
1: Do what?
0: Adopt that phrase.
1: Make good choices?
0: I don't want you to ever say it again.
1: Oh, I'm going to tell you every single day, Tom.
0: I don't want you to ever say it again. I think it's one of the worst things ever.
1: Why?
0: Well, you really want me to tell you? Now, remember, I'm older and wiser than you. I'm telling you, it's a horrible cop... No offense to your mom. It's a horrible cop-out phrase that no kid ever takes seriously.
1: It's
0: a nonsense. You are an exception to a rule. Your dad also said moo-moo all the time to you.
1: It's literally moo-moo. Like an affirmation. If you're like, I'm going to make good choices today.
0: Right, which means yes. You could make bad choices, which means... I know you're going to go to the party. I know you're going to drink underage, but don't drink too much. Make good choices.
1: Make good choices. Get home safely. Have a sober ride home.
0: Who doesn't want to do that? Everybody. I'm just saying that's one of those platitudes on the wall that drives me crazy. Also, like, please and thank you.
1: Mm-hmm.
0: Don't ever do that. Ever. Don't ever say to Becky or I, please
1: okay,
0: and thank
1: so
0: you. Don't ever type it in an email. Don't ever text it.
1: You're being sarcastic at
0: please,
1: this point.
0: I'm not. Please and thank you.
1: You have
0: the
1: to
0: worst
1: be.
0: Thing. I hate Pepper does it all the time.
1: Yeah,
0: it's the worst thing ever.
1: I was watching an interview in Britain or whatever.
0: You
1: but
0: know,
1: it's
0: yeah.
1: so common for everyone's always so polite. It's like, please, thank you, like after everything
0: yeah.
1: you say.
0: Yeah, it's
1: and
0: weak.
1: Then in America, like you.
0: It's weak
1: no
0: and worthless.
1: No one really says please and thank you anymore.
0: It's weak and worthless.
1: No,
0: and
1: it's not. It's
0: horrific.
1: Respectful.
0: My dad would always say every morning, he'd wake me up and he'd say, get out of bed. He said, today's the first day of the rest of your life. And that
1: that's original.
0: That has stuck with me forever. And I hated it because when he would do this, I was a teenager and I didn't want to get out mm-hmm. of bed and go to school. But. Right, time to rise and shine. Today's the worst day, or worst day. Today's the first day of the rest of your life. I don't know where he got it from. I don't know how it came about, but it is one of those phrases that has stuck with me my entire life. JJ from Paso. My dad always said, no brains, no headaches. I say it almost every day at work now. All right. Just doing her job. A phrase I always remember my dad saying was, be the best that you can be. That's inspirational, right? Be the best that you can be. That's a good one.
1: Yeah.
0: Go get them.
1: Like, make good choices.
0: You're not going to let that one die, are you?
1: No, I'm not.
0: You should.
1: You want to know mine?
0: Yes, but wait, you have your...
1: I have my saying.
0: You have
1: I
0: a
1: say
0: saying?
1: I say it all the time.
0: You're 21. You're not old enough to have a saying.
1: Yeah, but I think it's good for people to have a reminder.
0: Ladies and gentlemen... Here's 21-year-old Cal Poly Jr. Morgan the intern with her words of wisdom for Jug Country. Go for it.
1: Every time I leave my friends, my family, everyone, I always say, make good choices, have courage, and be kind.
0: How's everybody feeling about that one?
1: I think it's like amazing.
0: I like
1: as
0: I
1: a
0: like,
1: nanny
0: I
1: or
0: like
1: babysitter.
0: I like the end better
1: than
0: the beginning. The ending I like better than the beginning.
1: I think I'm rubbing off on you.
0: No, you're rubbing off on me the wrong way. Now I hate it more.
1: You're
0: I'm doubly down.
1: You're gonna be positive by the end of my internship.
0: Good luck. Good luck, Chris from Paso. My dad said I'll be right back and went to the store and never came back. I remember that every day. Oh, Chris, that sucks. Chris, why would you? Chris gonna bring the show down today. I'm sorry, buddy. MBM, my mom saying, wait till dad gets home. I bet you heard, I did, but you heard that a lot, buddy. Shauna, my dad would say, never say, should have. What is that? Does that mean, like, don't have any regrets? Like, go for it. You know, don't ever say, I should have done that.
1: Like, yeah, it's like, shoulda, coulda, woulda. Yeah. And it's like, you should have.
0: Should have done it. That's my, yeah.
1: Just say yes.
0: Yeah, okay.
1: Just do it.
0: Cody from Orchid, the only phrase that sticks with me is my dad telling me to hold the effing light still while he was working on something. Okay. Okay.
1: There's a thing called a headlamp.
0: Well, you go tell Cody from Orchid's dad.
1: I think I just did.
0: That there's a headlamp. Becky's shoe sister, my 11-year-old says, love you, have a great day, make good choices, be nice to people.
1: Oh, so look, yeah. At that.
0: So that you get your wisdom right there from 21-year-old Morgan or Becky's shoe sister's 11-year-old son.
1: Perfect. Spread the kindness.
0: The original Californian. I always say, trust me now, believe me later. Okay.
1: It's like ask for forgiveness, not permission.
0: And that one I've heard a lot, too.
1: That one I've heard a lot.
0: I'll tell you, Packer Becker, I love Morgan. Okay.
1: thank you.
0: Julie the mail thief. Love it, Morgan. You sound like a kind, considerate person.
1: Thank you.
0: A named person. My dad says you don't get to ask. You don't ask, you don't get. Yeah. That's what I learned a long time ago, like in sales. Mm-hmm. Don't take no from somebody who can't tell you yes. You know what I mean? Like, think about that one. Like, you know what I mean?
1: Say it again.
0: Don't take a no from a person who can't tell you yes.
1: Oh, yeah.
0: It means you're talking to the wrong person.
1: Yeah.
0: For example, you've used on this show before, I'm not in charge of your grade. So what do you really care what I think? Because Pepper's the one who's going to give you the grade.
1: Yeah.
0: Kind of like that.
1: Mm-hmm.
0: Anyway, all right. What did I have come? Oh, I had, shoot, what was it? Dang it. Oh, I know what it is. I want to talk about drugs and little people, coming up next.
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0: It is K-Jive with Tom and Becky. Also, Morgan, the intern, is here. This is a fun little story that took a twist earlier today when Becky and I were talking before the show. Drugs, mushrooms. Okay? So, we have the story.
1: Are you talking about it took a twist because of what I told you?
0: Yes. We'll get there. Okay. We'll get to that point. So, just to be clear, Chuck Country, between Morgan the intern, Becky and myself, none of us have ever taken mushrooms. We've all done different things. None of us have taken mushrooms. Scientists are studying a mushroom from China that, if it's undercooked, may cause people to see little tiny people. Okay.
1: When they say little tiny people, are we talking about like...
0: Not little people.
1: Oompa Loompas? Or are we talking about like Tinkerbell?
0: We're talking about a human, but it's little tiny, tiny, tiny. Like take Tim McGraw and divide him in a third. You know what I mean?
1: I think this is named after the tiny characters in Gulliver's Travels. So I think they're talking about like people that are like 6 inches tall.
0: There you go. Yeah.
1: Fun.
0: So I wasn't even going to really talk about the story because, again, you know, very few people do mushrooms. Mushrooms are in China and we don't. It's just whatever. I wasn't really going to do it. It was one of those stories that was kind of on the edge, you know. And then out of nowhere, as again, quiet in the studio, I'm preparing for the show. Becky's preparing for the show. Out of nowhere, Becky says, I want to see little people. Out of nowhere.
1: Okay.
0: And I immediately marked it as a story that we were going to talk about today on the show. Why do you want to see little people?
1: To be fair, I don't want to do drugs.
0: Okay.
1: I don't want to hallucinate little people.
0: Right.
1: But like, maybe it's my age, and maybe it is like the Gulliver's Travel thing or the Tinkerbell. Like, I want to see a little person. That's why people build like fairy gardens and stuff. Like, I wouldn't mind seeing like a little 6-inch person walking around.
0: Yeah,
1: with a little outfit on.
0: Yeah.
1: That's
0: funny.
1: With like a little button up shirt.
0: Yeah.
1: And those little pants that hit you, but right at the knee.
0: The knee. And then you have the long socks.
1: Yeah.
0: I know exactly.
1: I
0: want to see. Wow. This story. This is such a good story.
1: Mm-hmm.
0: It's great. So I don't know about you, Jug Country, but I don't think you can get the mushrooms.
1: I don't want those mushrooms. Right. I don't ever want to eat those. I don't want to hallucinate anything. I don't want to do drugs.
0: Right.
1: I just, you know.
0: Truth be told.
1: Chris T said, are they hallucinating that regular sized people are tiny or seeing nobody there? Oh, that I'm not sure. Because that could also be another fun level. Like if you shrunk down to
0: like Rick Moranis, Honey, I Shrunk the Kids type of thing.
1: Mm-hmm.
0: Okay. Anyway, what a fun little.
1: Do you remember the book The Borrowers?
0: Ooh.
1: They were like the little people that lived in the walls. And like when your stuff goes missing, that's why, because they borrowed it.
0: I see. No.
1: And like they will take like your button, like they build things with, you know, a thimble.
0: Yes. How would I have come across that in my life?
1: But it's like a classic book,
0: like a children's
1: from a
0: book?
1: Child, yeah, childhood.
0: Okay.
1: Yeah,
0: maybe there.
1: But it's more of like a novel childhood book. I think we should do that thing again.
0: Yeah, which one?
1: Where you were going to read the kids' books? Wasn't that a thing we talked about?
0: No.
1: Or was it something I thought I wanted you to do?
0: Yeah, maybe.
1: That
0: keep
1: you
0: going,
1: read
0: though.
1: The
0: I like it.
1: Books like that's like required reading in like middle school and high school.
0: I see.
2: AR testing.
1: And I think that you should read them. So, what is the book that your sister had you? She really liked. Yes, The K.
0: The K.
1: So I think you could start there, and then maybe we could go with, like, The Borrowers. Like, I'll assign you books.
0: Okay, let me start with The K, because, yes, my sister, fifth grade teacher in Templeton, she did end up buying me that book, and it's really small and thin and big letters.
1: I think we should do it this year.
0: She said, I mean, you'd get through this thing in, like, an hour.
1: Roll of Thunder, Hear My Cry.
0: I don't know that one.
1: I think we could assign you some books.
0: Let me start with The K. You know what? I'm going to write that one down.
2: I'm a reading list.
0: I have it, right? We tried to do a book club, and...
1: We did.
0: We tried.
1: It. I read it. He didn't.
0: I bought the book.
2: The end.
1: The end.
0: It's horrible.
1: Gas Buddy said, I'm 70. I did mushrooms for the first time at Stagecoach this year. I didn't see No, little people, but I saw a lot of other neat things. Gas buddy, you are
0: grandfather. I want to know more, my
1: man. What are you doing?
0: I want to know more,
1: my man.
0: Stop
1: that.
2: Did they get him at the gas station?
1: Gas station?
2: Yeah, he's gas buddy, so did he get the mushrooms at the gas station?
0: No, I would like to know where a 70-year-old gets mushrooms.
1: And how did that, why were you at Stagecoach?
0: Too.
1: Stop it.
0: My man.
1: Stop it with your midlife crisis.
0: You
2: it's for
0: shorts?
2: Everyone.
1: It's not for everyone.
2: I've never gone. I have no idea.
1: I've been multiple times when I was 21, 22, 23, a gas buddy doing mushrooms at Stagecoach.
0: Well, you
1: ain't it. That's not a good look.
0: You put on events and you want to put on events, moving forward in your life. You should go to that or Coachella or something like that to see a gigantic event and how all the infrastructure and how they put it on type of thing.
2: Do you want to sponsor my ticket? Ooh, he's thinking about it.
0: That's what you get this company to do. You get Pepper, your boss, this company, country radio station, to say hey.
1: That's who gave me my first Stagecoach tickets.
0: Bingo.
1: I was 22.
2: What?
1: Pepper.
0: You see what I'm saying? This is where you got to...
2: Interesting.
0: Listen to her and I here, right? This is where you got to play your cards right.
1: Which means I've known Pepper for almost 20 years.
0: Oh, good on you.
2: That's cool.
1: Wow.
0: Yeah. Well...
2: Just wait until you know me for 20 years. Jesse.
1: Just you wait.
0: Just you wait.
1: You'll be my age. And you'll say things like Stagecoach is not for everybody. Actually, I've changed my mind on that.
0: The alcoholic math teacher. Hey, Tom, why do you want to know where a 70-year-old would get mushrooms? Yeah, that's a really good point. It's a good point.
2: It's a prescription.
0: Yeah, take it back.
1: Philip, 25 years ago in college, I saw a tiny Native American woman dancing on my leg while on shrooms.
0: Whoa! Oh, wow! There's a lot going on in that vision.
1: And Cody from Orchid, I don't want to do mushrooms, but I do want to see little people, too. I'm right there with you, Cody.
0: Look at you and Cody.
1: Like real ones.
0: Okay. Have at it. Good luck.
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0: KTI with Tom and Becky, time for Central Coast Headlines. 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
2: Okay, Monica, if you're done with olive oil, I cannot resist talking about guns, so here it is. 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However, if you ever wanted a handgun that is the closest thing to a Glock Generation 5 9mm, Shadow Systems is your gun. California says I have to have them sold prior to July 1, so come on in and get yours before it's too late. 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
3: Good morning with your Central Coast headlines. I'm Ben Hayes. Measure H, the local roads first transportation funding measure, will appear on the November ballot following approval by the San Luis Obispo Council of Governments Board and the Board of Supervisors. The measure will ask voters whether to approve a half-cent sales tax dedicated to transportation improvements throughout San Luis Obispo County. If approved, Measure H would generate an estimated $35 million annually for road repairs, safety improvements, and other things. Reporter Jason Campidonius says Governor Gavin Newsom's legal team is getting in the fight against the Department of Justice.
4: David Sapp is Newsom's top legal advisor and a former ACLU lawyer. He sent a letter to President Trump's acting attorney general, Todd Blanche, saying the investigation into Newsom and his wife is based on conspiracy theories by right-wing operatives. Sapp says the DOJ is using substantial resources to look for a crime that doesn't exist, and those resources need to be focused on what Sapp is calling the open-air corruption market at the White House.
3: Reporter Daniel Martindale says two proposed bills would restrict when California state universities can protest community college bachelor's degree programs.
5: Senate Bill 960 and Assembly Bill 2694 would prohibit four-year campuses from bringing objections if they aren't located in the same geographic area as the community college proposing the degree. The California state university system is opposing both bills. Community colleges have argued location should matter in determining whether a program is a duplicate. Some community college degree programs have already been blocked due to objections by CSU campuses hundreds of miles away.
3: The Templeton Community Services District is seeking community members to serve on district committees that review projects, financial reports, and other informational items and provide recommendations to the board of directors. Applications are due in August. For information, go to templetoncsd.org. With your Central Coast headlines, I'm Ben Hayes.
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0: Hey, we're fine. We've had a good morning commute. No issues on the roads to tell you about. That according to the California Highway Patrol. Weather today now. Some morning clouds and fog, and then a mostly sunny afternoon. High temperatures look like this. Atascadero should hit 84. Downtown San Luis Obispo right about 70. Pismo Beach 71. And looks like Orchid today should get to 69. 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

0: KJ with Tom and Becky. Good morning. John Mayer's in the news today. And, you know, anytime I see a John Mayer story, you know, I'm going to give that some time. John Mayer's single again. FYI. A source says John Mayer and influencer Kat Stickler.
1: Stadler.
0: It says Stickler.
1: Oh, yes. Okay, I'm sorry. I think Kat Stadler is someone else.
0: Okay, since they quietly split after a few months casually dating and split up, saying the relationship fizzled out.
1: Yeah.
0: And this probably is really not a story that affects anybody, but it's John Mayer. You know, I love John Mayer. But then you said, I know this woman.
1: Well, I used to follow her on Instagram. I just stopped following a bunch of people I weren't really

0: bit, but she's really very funny. She's like does skits. She does very funny skits.
1: Okay.
0: And it started with like she would like do like her mom, like, you know, pretend that like she'd like mimic her mom.
1: I see.
0: Right? But she does funny stuff now, but
1: what is she an influencer on? What does she sell?
0: She doesn't sell anything. She's like an influencer. I don't know. She does like funny skits and stuff.
1: Okay.
0: And that obviously makes her money because she gets, you know, endorsements and
1: okay,
0: things like that. But she is funny.
1: But you don't follow her anymore.
0: I know, but I still see her videos pop up in my reels a couple times a day.
1: She's in the algorithm.
0: She is. I will show you. She's actually very funny.
1: I didn't know who she was. I had to Google her, and that didn't help. I don't know who she is.
0: Not a surprise.
1: She's not in my algorithm, tell you that much.
0: Oh, my God. I am not kidding you. Look, I went to go search. There she is. First one.
1: Oh.
0: Yeah. Anyway, you just have to watch.
1: Okay.
0: She's funny. Anyway, but that's funny that she was my first.
1: That's
0: first
1: very
0: one right there.
1: Funny.
0: What you know what I mean?
1: Yeah, that's.
0: And then there's this guy that looks like it could
1: Bill
0: be a prisoner,
1: Gates.
0: And I'm afraid to
1: click on that.
0: I'm afraid to because then it's going to start showing me more things like that, and
1: click
0: that's
1: on
0: why
1: your second.
0: I get the.
1: Click on your second. Do it. Let's see this guy. Oh boy, he's killed people.
0: Yeah, I don't like it.
1: Your algorithm needs a.
0: Click on that.
1: You need a spring cleaning. It's just summer cleaning, I think.
0: Well, now I'm stuck. Now I'm stuck.
1: Oh
0: here.
1: Boy, no, no.
0: What is this little coffee cup that changes picture?
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1: TikTok, TikTok. 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

0: Hey, Joey, Tom, and Becky, good morning. So I was just, you know, I got back from Texas, I don't know, a week or two ago, right? And out there to see the grandkids. And, you know, Maggie, my daughter, Maggie Jo, and my son-in-law, Noah, they have four kids. So I got four grandkids, right? 11, 8, 5, 2. And so she is in, they are in the thick of kid raising. It is the thick of it, right? Four children, four schedules. Maggie, Noah, to come home, like Noah's got the kids and trying to keep them entertained and bathe them and teeth brushing and cooking, and Maggie's cleaning. It's like it's just a constant thing. So the house is normally a wreck, which is fine. So I go there and all I can do is grandpa, papa, is just hop on that train, right? And
1: just, not clean.
0: No, that's all I do is buy food, cook food, and clean. Just do the dishes and pick up toys.
1: Okay.
0: That's what I do. I help.
1: Okay.
0: So I'm there for a few days. I'm helping. I'm an extra
1: that's
0: pair
1: good.
0: Of hands.
1: Which you,
0: right.
1: Which is nice to have.
0: So I say that long story to get to this. Day one, I'm there, and one of the toys I see on the ground looks like a stick of butter.
2: Mm-hmm.
0: And it says butter, the blue, thick, block letters on the stick of butter.
1: Right.
0: I go over there, and it's a squishy toy.
1: Yes.
0: I thought it was like a toy from 1927, you know, like Lincoln Logs or something, you know, like we don't have anything, so here's a butter toy. But it's not. And then here's this story today about how these squishies, these butter squishies, are like a new craze. And you tell me, it's not a new craze. It's these squishies aren't a new one, but is the butter a new craze?
1: No. It's not.
0: The butter craze. The butter squishy.
1: It's not a new craze.
0: Okay.
1: You've heard me talk for a couple months with people on text line about searching for Neatos and
0: yes.
1: things like that.
0: Yes.
1: Squishies. I mean, they're still popular. I feel like maybe we're on like the way out with the squishy craze, actually. I feel like this has been a few months. Maybe not, though.
0: Okay.
1: But my daughter has all of them, and you have to go to Target. Like, oh, they're in stock. Can we go to Target? It's got the butter. Got a couple things of butter.
0: You have butter squishies at your house?
1: The first time that this happened was actually when I saw these, was at Christmas.
0: Okay.
1: And I was looking for just a couple other fun things to put together for Christmas gifts. And I was on the Target app.
0: Okay.
1: And I was like, okay, what is this big squishy thing? My kids always like squishies. The kids like squishies. All kids like squishies.
0: Yeah.
1: Like, what is this one? This is a pickle.
0: Okay. Right.
1: And I'm like, oh, I'll order. I'll throw it in like a present, whatever, you know, just fun little
0: size of a stick of butter.
1: No, I didn't know how big it was going to be. How big is Jordan's stick of butter?
0: Like
1: size?
0: A regular stick
1: oh,
0: of
1: yeah.
0: butter?
1: Oh, yeah. The ones that are really popular right now are the big ones. So there's Poppy has a couple. One is the regular stick, but then she has one that's like, I don't know, it's over a foot long. It's ridiculous. Anyway, so a pickle squishy. I'm like, okay, great. So I go to pick up my Target order, last minute Christmas shopping, gifts, and the man walks out with a huge pickle. I'm talking this thing is like 14, 18 inches long.
0: Target employee red shirt walking to your car.
1: To my car.
0: Holding a 2-foot pickle.
1: Yes.
0: This is the scene. I want to get the
1: yes,
0: scene.
1: Yes. Other
0: straight.
1: Stuff too, but he's got the pickle on top and hands me the pickle. The blackout that I started having
0: yes.
1: and I like physically like started slinking down
0: like
1: into
0: Homer
1: my driver's
0: Simpson,
1: seat. Like, that's not me. He's not
0: right.
1: coming over
0: right.
1: here with that. And so I have to take it. I'm like, oh my God. And he kind of laughs, right? Like, and hands
0: here's
1: me this.
0: Your 2-foot pickle.
1: Yes. It was so ridiculous looking. Okay. So I'm like, I'm not keeping this. This is stupid.
0: Right.
1: This is so dumb. So I return the pickle.
0: Okay.
1: Like, this is dumb. Like, I'm in return. Like, please take this. I don't want this. I'm mortified that an entire parking lot full of Christmas shoppers singing jingle
0: joy
1: bells
0: to the world.
1: Had to see this man walk out with this obscene thing to
0: yes.
1: my car.
0: Awesome.
1: I returned it. Kicking myself now because all kids want, they were on the hunt for this giant pickle. I mean, they've found one since, but those became very popular. So all these kids and their squishies and the butter were constantly at Target, constantly at WizKids. One of Poppy's teachers, well, it was like a coach, after practice one day, took the kids squishy hunting. They all went squishy hunting, piled
0: wow.
1: in the car, and they were like, we're going hunting for squishies. It's Poppy is a basket of these things. Strawberries, pickles.
0: Okay.
1: You name it.
0: So I have one old curmudgeon man question. What do they do? Like, what is the point? Like, if I buy my grandson a football, it's to play catch with. You know what I mean? If I buy little army men. It's to have a fake war. You know what I mean? There's a thing to it.
1: They're just squishy. They started as like sensory toys. Look at this. Poppies.
0: Is it for like autistic kids?
1: I think they started out as that.
0: Okay, I could see that.
1: Here's Poppy's friend Lily. She is texting to the show.
0: What's up, Lily?
1: Let me see. Here's mine.
0: Yes, that's it.
1: Lily's mom actually will be like, I'm got squishies. I picked up an extra one for Poppy, right?
0: Wow.
1: She's awesome. But so constantly, it's Poppy and Lily constantly squishy hunting. So I'm assuming, long story short, is that Jordan was probably so excited when she got her butter squishy.
0: Yeah. Oh, yeah.
1: Does Maggie take them out? They constantly like...
0: It was on the ground. I picked it up. I squeezed it. And it was like, what is this?
1: Poppy's so selfish. She wouldn't even let us squeeze her squishy. She's like, stop. You're going to pop it. The moment, like, can I see that thing? I'll hold it. And she's got her hands out like it's a newborn baby.
0: Yeah. Yeah.
1: And how everyone's like, ooh, careful with the baby. That's how she is. Like, eyes wide. Like, don't. Wow.
0: She thinks you've never played with a toy.
1: Like, I'm an idiot.
0: Right. And on that note, coming up next, cocktail hour. Get your texts in and your squishy photos.
1: Oh, my God.
0: What?
1: Those are the OGs. It just occurred to me behind you.
0: Yeah, the eggplant and the peach.
1: That maybe that's why I was scarred for life and that guy walked out with the...
0: Maybe so.
1: God, it was so embarrassing.
0: Yeah. Those will stay up here until we get fired.
1: Take those down.
0: I will not ever take it down. You're not. Those are mine, by the way. I paid for them. Eggplant and peach.
1: Are you proud of yourself that you bought those?
0: I take it back. I think somebody gave us those.
1: I think so, too.
0: I think a listener gave us those.
1: Yeah, I don't think so.
0: We have an eggplant.
1: It's really weird.
0: We got a peach. Tom and Becky in the morning.
1: No, leave me out of that one.
0: Cocktail hour coming up next.
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0: It's Kate Joke and Tom and Becky. Good morning.
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0: 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And anything you want to talk about, let us know. A birthday shout-out, an anniversary, something like that. Sure, why not? Let's go. Cocktail Hour is here now. Has this morning gone by fast?
2: Yeah, it has. Really fast.
0: I mean, it started off weird because like it was Monday, Tuesday, Wednesday. It's Wednesday.
2: Yeah.
0: Hey, by the way, it is a watering Wednesday, and I did water our plant.
2: You did. Good job.
0: Our plant has to be...
2: old now.
0: 3-4 years old?
2: Yeah. It's pretty old. Way older than that. I would say it's like 6 years old, if not 7.
0: Really?
2: Yeah. We've been working together for going on... well, this will be going on our 13th year.
0: 13, yeah.
2: So...
0: no, we're on it.
2: So half... wait, like, yeah, that plant's got to be 6 years old.
0: Well, I got to give us both pats on the back.
2: Not me. That's all you.
0: Keeping that alive.
2: That you get all the credit for that. That thing would have been a goner.
0: Flaming disaster.
2: Been me. Okay, so going back to that song that we just played there, the Riley Green song.
0: Yeah.
2: John Moore texted in and said, I was just about to say, this sounds like Toby Keith, as good as I once was. So this morning, when we first got here, it's 5 o'clock, Tom's singing this. He's like, singing along with the song, but singing the Toby Keith song. And you're like, listen to how much this sounds like
0: right.
2: It. And then we didn't know at the end that it was supposed to sound like that.
0: It's like plagiarism. You can take Toby Keith's lyrics and literally overlap them to Riley Green, and it's the same song.
2: I love when MBM texts in about things we talked about 4 hours ago that I barely even remember.
0: Yeah.
2: He says, trap the cat and have a trail cam so you can catch the cat perv. And I also have a saying, it's tuck and roll.
3: Right, that's Mark.
2: The alcoholic math teacher. Hey, I'm actually here for the real cocktail hour. Bottoms up.
0: Look at you go. Look at you go.
2: Red Tail Renovations. Does a crooked bumper sticker on the car in front of you bother you as much as it does me? I mean, come on, people, get it together. You know what bothers me?
0: I can see it.
2: So much it bothers me. And especially when it's a college. See, it's a decal. And.
0: Yeah.
2: So it's like the decal, and it's one of the, like a die cut sticker.
0: Okay.
2: And when you buy the decal, it's got the clear plastic coating on it, and there's the two layers. So you put it on, and then you're supposed to peel the clear plastic coating off of it. When people don't, and then it's like Cal Poly, and they left the clear plastic coating across it, like they didn't know you were, it's like, that's stupid.
0: Cal Poly. Come on now.
2: And another thing I have a conspiracy theory about.
0: This is great. What a day today.
2: Is the Salinas Rodeo bumper stickers.
0: Oh.
2: I drive on the 101, like, up and down a lot of the time.
0: You're basically a truck driver.
2: Basically, I am.
0: Gotcha.
2: So I see a lot of these stickers. You see them around here sometimes, too.
0: Yeah, I know what you're talking about.
2: But every year, it's a new one. Are you taking off the old one? Or are we just putting the new one on top of it? Who are these people that are putting brand new bumper stickers on their car to promote the rodeo?
0: Right.
2: Are you paid to do that? There's so many of you.
0: Right.
2: And it's a new one every year. Like, I just saw one.
0: Yeah.
2: 2026. Did you have the 2025?
0: What did I see the other day? Now I'm thinking of bumper stickers, right? I mean, it is kind of like an old school deal, right? I always, every now and then I'll see an old-time Jocko's.
2: Yeah.
0: You know the bumper sticker I'm talking about? With it's white.
2: Yes.
0: It's got the brown letters on the fence. Like, I see that Jocko's one every now and then. The other day I saw full San Luis Obispo. It was the stereotypical. It was Prius, Biden, still had Obama on there.
2: I think I've seen that because you get all of them now.
0: You get the whole thing.
2: Hillary.
0: You get the whole thing. It was like support Hillary in 2016 when she was running.
2: Right. Yeah. So
0: it was the whole thing.
2: Obama, Hillary over that.
0: Yeah.
2: Biden, yeah.
0: Yeah.
2: Jeff, like going to the mystery spot in Santa Cruz.
0: Yeah.
2: He's telling me, like, because they give you bumper stickers when you go.
0: Yeah.
2: Right. Telling me that he used to travel around with his grandparents in their RV. And it was somewhere like that. It wasn't the mystery spot, but they used to take, like, little signs and wire them to your bumper. Like, people would go around the parking lot and they would wire them. Like, so instead of it being a bumper sticker, like, mystery spot, it was like they would wire these little signs on there. I don't know what he's talking about. Do you?
0: I don't know that. But you just said mystery spot, and that reminded me of something. And I'm going to tell you right now, you're going to say, Tom, you're lying. That's not true. But I'm not. I literally saw, within the last week, maybe two, one car on the 101. It's a truck. And it had two mystery spot bumper stickers. Two. One on the left, one on the right. License plate in the middle.
2: Why would you think that I would?
0: Because that's a weird thing.
2: No, I've seen that before.
0: And I'm people hopping on your mystery spot.
2: I think I've seen people do that before.
0: Two.
2: Yes.
0: Same place.
2: Well, yeah. I think I've seen that before.
0: Okay. I was like, man, you. What are you?
2: Lions cardboard ads wired directly to cars' bumpers as rolling billboards. So there you go.
0: I'll be darned.
2: Interesting. Okay.

0: Knickerbocker, you can still buy the Jocko's bumper stickers.
1: Can you?
0: I guess.
1: Old ranch truck may need a little pick-me-up there.
0: There you go. Get yourself a little Jocko's
1: NRA sticker. One, I guess. Wearing out.
0: Oh my God. Skeeter syndrome. It's a whole thing at the mystery spot. They give you dozens of bumper stickers when you go.
1: Oh.
0: Yeah, but you don't have to put them all on your car. Right. I have a pile of them at my house.
1: You don't have to go all in on the mystery spot. Like, that's it.
0: Yeah.
1: Is there any bumper sticker you would put on your car now? And I'll say this, and I won't give everything away, but I would say you have a nicer car now. Is there any bumper sticker you would put on your car, your current car?
0: No, not on my current car.
1: Yeah.
0: I had a little window decal. It was really little. That was on there for... I don't know. I think I put it on there in 2019, my last car.
1: Okay. So
0: just a regular mom trying not to raise a communist.
1: That's a good. That's a good.
0: But it was
1: tiny.
0: Really small.
1: Yeah. Get up really close on my butt. You can read that one. See how that works out for you.
0: But I don't think I would put a bumper sticker on my car. Jeff and I used to have a Subaru Outback. I know. But please, I'll tell you what right now. I'll drive a Subaru Outback today. It's one of my favorite cars.
1: Shut up, Jug Country.
0: So, what
1: right,
0: now?
1: Right, okay? right. No shame in your Subaru game.
0: That's right.
1: That is a good car, though.
0: Yeah, they're great cars. I love that Outback. Anyway, and I have so many good memories because it's when our daughter was little. We used to road trip everywhere. We had one of those luggage eggs that we kept on top of the car.
2: Yeah, yeah, yeah.
0: And we did put bumper stickers on that, on our Subaru Outback. You want to talk about looking like a bunch of big L's driving down the road? It had national park.
1: I was
0: going to
1: say, you had Yosemite and pine trees and stuff like that. Oh, yeah.
0: Mm-hmm.
1: Oh, you big L's.
0: Yeah,
1: big
0: L's driving down the road.
1: Oh, wow.
0: So I would do that.
1: But not on your current car.
0: Not on my car. I don't think I would on any.
1: Yeah, I don't know what I would put on. I don't know. I wouldn't put a bumper sticker on my car now.
0: And especially not on the bumper.
1: Right.
0: The window, you can take it off.
1: Decal. I don't know. I don't even think I would. Yeah, I wouldn't even do that. All right. We good?
0: You had your personalized license plates.
1: I know. That was enough.
0: I think I actually am going to get personalized license plates. I found something
1: really?
0: That I wanted. Yeah.
1: Do tell.
0: Well, no.
1: Oh, gosh.
0: But I do
1: just
0: think.
1: Single letter B?
0: Yeah.
1: Right in the middle?
0: Yeah, that one.
1: Followed by a little emoji of the hand.
0: This person said, I still see the beef. It's what's for dinner decals out there. I do every once in a while. The black ones with the red writing. I can see that in my mind.
1: Okay.
0: How come whatever happened to those? How come people don't give those out anymore?
1: Anybody see a Got Milk bumper sticker lately?
0: No.
1: Those were a thing.
0: Do you remember when we had to have that stupid phony plexiglass up in here because it made everyone in our corporate office feel better during COVID?
1: The COVID thing, yeah. Oh, yeah.
0: And it was just like a little...
1: How could I forget?
0: It's
1: a three-alarm fire in here for our engineers to install a thin... 2-millimeter-inch thick of plastic between you and I.
0: Do we all look back? Are we embarrassed? Can we all just be I'm embarrassed that I acted that way? Anyway, forced us to have this, and then they were like, you guys can't even be in the car together to film Instagram videos.
1: Right.
0: Whatever, I digress.
1: Right.
0: But we had Jug Country send in stickers, remember?
1: Oh,
0: and we had that thing plastered
1: this.
0: With stickers.
1: It's great.
0: That was fun.
1: And there was a Biden one. Remember that was the
0: I did that one.
1: I did that one was on there.
0: I wish we still had that plexiglass actually. I wish we would have hung it up in here.
1: Didn't we have a Let's Go Brandon one?
0: I'm sure, yeah. And then we got in trouble.
1: And then we got in trouble.
0: People might find that offensive.
1: Right.
0: We'll get the hell out of here then.
1: Some people might find the plexiglass offensive to start with.
0: Like me.
1: So let's start there. All right. Today has gone by fast, I thought. Been a good day, been a good show. Jug Country, thanks for joining us. 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For Becky, I'm Tom. Good night, God bless. We will see you tomorrow.
3: Jug Country Mornings with Tom and Becky is a Mark Goodson, Bill Todman production. Promotional consideration from United Airlines. Something special in the air. Tom's suits have been provided by Armani. Becky's wardrobe has been provided by Chanel. No portion of today's show may be rebroadcast without the express written consent of Major League Baseball. Women who are pregnant should not listen to this show. Do not listen to Tom and Becky while operating heavy machinery. 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For patients who listen to the radio. Batteries not included, some assembly required. If it looks like a duck and walks like a duck, it probably is a duck. In case of emergency, your seat cushion may be used as a flotation device. If you sit in the middle, you don't have to shut the gate. Tom and Becky do not know who shot JFK. Less is always more. Actions are louder than words. Jug Country Mornings with Tom and Becky contain 9 essential vitamins, making the show part of a complete breakfast. And finally, yes, it's true. You probably

0: 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Have a great day.
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From the highest of highs with Wild as Her.

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0: is Kate Brown there, and Woman is our 10 o'clock hour rolls along. I'm Andy Morris. I'll be hanging out with you till about 3 today, and then Pepper is going to take over the air chair.
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0: Have yourself a good one, sir. Thanks for the new ad. It runs for a week, if we didn't mention that, and we'll talk to you bright and early tomorrow morning.
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I'm the

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0: Corey Kent there. His new one is called Empty Words. 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
6: 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Weather forecast, pretty mild over the next 8 to 10 days. High temps today, about 84 for San Luis. And the, let's check that. 84 is for the North County along the 101. South County, San Luis, and the Inland Valley is about 73 today and 68 at the beaches.

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Megan Maroney there in Tennessee Orange. That is the song that originally fueled all the rumors between she and Morgan Wallen. Here is Ella Langley as we get our 11 o'clock hour going. This is Word for the Wind.

0: is real life.
1: K-Jug. 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

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Andy Morris here. We're going to be talking in just a little bit about the California Mid-State Fair Mobile. Have you got your kids signed up yet? Here's Carrie Underwood. This is Undo It.

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0: That is Vincent Mason there, and Damned If I Do. We've got some great shows coming to the Central Coast. Charlie Crockett is going to be in town, Vina Robles Amphitheater, on the 18th of July. 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

0: Lainey Wilson, phone, keys, and wallet. I know Lainey sold out her show at the California Mid-State Fair very quickly this year. If you didn't get tickets, not to worry. It's still going to be a great night at the fair. You definitely want to come stand outside the grandstand. You can kind of hear what's going on, feel all the excitement, and then make sure you join us at Jimmy's Waterhole later that night. It's going to be a party.
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1: Jug Country weather.
0: Still calling for mostly sunny weather over the next few days in the afternoon time. We're going to start off a little cloudy and foggy in the morning hours. Highs in the North County today only near 84, 72 south of the grade, and 67 along the beaches today. Let's get you back into the music with Jordan Davis and Turn This Truck Around.

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Bailey Zimmerman there, and religiously, I have not had time to read the article yet. I saw it at jugcountry.com where Bailey has made a statement about his actions that got him in a little bit of trouble the other day. 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

0: Jason Aldean there, Don't Tell on Me. An Old 60 is coming to Vina Robles Amphitheater on August the 6th. 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

Corey Kent and Wild as Her. Corey is going to be bringing that song to Barrel House Brewing on October 22nd. Of course, if you would like more information, all you have to do is head to jugcountry.com or use the KJUG app to get your tickets. Here's Riley Green. This is Worst Ways.

0: Riley Green there in Worst Way. 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You know, Tanya Ortega left the world of corporate defense behind to fight for her Central Coast neighbors, those people whose lives were changed by an injury. She uses insider secrets to out-prepare the opposition to make sure that your future is taken care of. If you'd like more information or if you've been injured, visit theortegafirm.com for representation that treats you like family.
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0: Ty Myers there, and Thought It Was Love. Ty is another one that is going to be coming to the Central Coast very soon. August the 20th, Avila Beach Golf Resort with special guest Brent Cobb and Benny G. It's his legal tour. 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
3: Still calling for pretty nice weather up and down the Central Coast. 84 the high in the North County along the 101. 73 south of the grade for the inland valleys and 67 at the beaches. Here is Stella Lefty. 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

Kenny Chesney, Carry On. Kenny's been all over the headlines after making a statement in the interview that he really thought celebrities should, for the most part, keep their political opinions to themselves. Okay.

0: Casey Donahue and Kiss Me. And if you've taken our jug poll of the day yet today, you can do that at jugcountry.com. 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Soccer, is it fabulous or boring as hell? You know, I've seen both kind of games, but I could say that about almost every single sport. I've seen football games that I thought were boring as all get out. Same thing with baseball, basketball, all the rest. So I think it depends on the game. But if you got to pick one, which is it going to be? It's our jug poll of the day, and it's brought to you by Be Right There Heating and Air.
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2: 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How does this sound? 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
0: Have yourself a good one, sir. 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

0: Charles Wesley Godwin, Luke Combs, and Better That Way. And we're getting ready for the 13th annual Mac and Cheese Fest presented by Malahi Ford and Roy Grande. It's coming up September 19th in Avila Beach Golf Resort. 21 and over. Tickets are on sale now, so get yours picked up before they're all gone.
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From the highest of highs with Wild as Her.

the lowest of lows with Rocky Mountain Low. I'm sitting all alone in the cold, Rocky Mountain Low. 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
5: Jug Country weather.
6: Mostly sunny today with highs for San Luis and the inland valleys at about 73, 67. For the beachal areas of the Central Coast and the North County along the 101, looking for highs near 84. 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

Turnpike Troubadours there, and Heaven Passing Through as our 2 o'clock hour gets underway. I'm Andy Morris. I'll be with you till 3, and then Pepper takes over the air chair. Here's Justin Moore. This is Time's Ticking.

0: is Hardy featuring Tim McGraw, Eric Church, and Morgan Wallen. The song is called MacArthur. As our 2 o'clock hour gets underway, you and I will be hanging out till 3, and then Pepper will take over the air chair. He's got a lot coming up for you, some great new music that the station has been picking up, and I'm sure he'll tell you all about it.
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0: Brandon Lake featuring Cody Johnson. What a song that is. Everybody's been talking about it, called When a Cowboy Prays. You know, another one I saw a video on yesterday, if you didn't catch it on the Jug Country website. New video out for Cole Swindell and a song called Girl Dad. If you haven't seen it yet, you got to watch it. It's pretty incredible stuff.
1: This is the Jug.
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1: Jug Country weather.
0: Looking like mostly sunny weather, both North and South County. High temperatures are going to be sitting somewhere near 84 for the North County along the 101. 73 for the Inland Valley south of the grade, and 67 at the beaches. 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

The latest from Riley Green. I like how he snuck a little Toby time in there at the end. That is Think As You Drunk on 98.1 K-Junk. Good afternoon. It's Pepper. It's Rodney Atkins now going through it.

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0: Morgan Wallen and Lies, Lies, Lies on 98.1 KJUG, calling out those lies. Pepper Daniels in with you this afternoon, rolling through your Wednesday, and hope you are doing well. This weather is just fantastic. I was looking at the 10-day forecast, or as far as we can go, Friday, July 3rd, 85 in Paso. That means the 4th of July, 85 to 90 in Paso. That's where we want it to be. That's going to be perfect for the 4th of July at Barney Schwartz Park, where you're going to find the 14-foot jug and yours truly and Mandy and everybody broadcasting live out there and doing the 4th of July thing. Food trucks, family-free, family fun zone, free parking, free everything, free live concerts, America's 250th birthday as well. And with some fantastic weather, how can we go wrong? 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

0: Sasha and Matt about it on 98.1 KJUG. Not mad about her getting to play the California Mid-State Fair Grandstand Arena Stage opening up for Old Dominion on opening night of the fair. Going to be great to see Dasha there. It's her hometown stage for all intents and purposes, right? Speaking of the fair, they've got some deadlines coming up on some of their fun events they're doing. Country Rodeo, the Reined Cow Horse, some sorting, some horse shows, a new Ladies Open Breakaway, and more. Registration closes on some of these events on Thursday, tomorrow, June 25th. There's also the Quiz Jam registration closing on June 30th. That's coming up here in a few days. They're also doing a new event this year called Farmers Olympics, which will be on Monday, July 20th. You don't have to sign up on that. You just got to put a team together and show up at 4 o'clock on Monday, July 20th. All of this, of course, at midstatefair.com. And you want to get in now. Don't miss a deadline if you want to do some of these fun events.
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3: 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With the law changed this year outlawing Glocks and Glock clones, new Glock handguns are now non-existent in this state. However, if you ever wanted a handgun that is the closest thing to a Glock Generation 5 9mm, Shadow Systems is your gun. California says I have to have them sold prior to July 1, so come on in and get yours before it's too late. 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

0: Taylor Swift and I Knew It, I Knew You on 98.1 K-Junk from the biggest movie at the box office so far this year, Toy Story 5, blowing it up over the last week or so. And Taylor blowing it up at her fiance's tight end fundraiser, football tight end fundraiser thing in Nashville. And appears she got on stage last night with Lainey Wilson as the special guest. Pretty cool there. That song, monster song, but what's crazy about that song, I was looking at the numbers yesterday, statistics and stuff, not even that song, Taylor Swift with a Toy Story song can knock off Ella Langley and Choosing Texas at number one. Not even Taylor. Ella still reigning supreme.
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0: 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No change in the foreseeable future here. Fog at the coast tonight. Low to mid-50s again. Mostly sunny. 72 in the South County tomorrow. 80 above the grade.

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Good and Neon on 98.1 KJUG. And you heard the latest from Lainey Wilson before that, called Phone, Keys, and Wallet. Here's Ella Langley. 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

0: The video is even funnier than the song. Dry Spell from Kacey Musgraves on 98.1 KJUG, and from her brilliant album out now called Middle of Nowhere. The Middle of Nowhere tour will stop in California for two nights. This is where, this is how big Kacey Musgraves is. Two nights at the Crypto.com Arena, formerly the Staples Center, right, in Los Angeles. Two nights there. And then one night at the Oakland Arena up north.
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Just looking for somebody as wild as her. Corey Kent, live at Barrel House, October 22nd. From the highest of highs with Wild As Her. I keep

0: 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I'm sitting all alone in the cold, Rocky Mountain Low. 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

0: It's Kenny Chesney and Carry On on 98.1 KJUG as we carry on this afternoon. Pepper Daniels with you. Our poll question brought to you by Be Right There Heating and Air, and a quick story about it. It's about soccer. Do you find it fabulous or boring as hell? 75% of Jug Country not into soccer, and I get it. I've been there. I've even called soccer games as public address announcer at Cal Poly. I've sat through games. I watched a lot of soccer on the cruise ship the last couple of weeks when I was on vacation up in Alaska, because that's all they run on cruise ships. They don't run like other sports. They just do international sports. And because it was the World Cup, I watched a lot of World Cup matches, and they were, you know, sponsored on the ship and all that kind of stuff. And, you know, I got into it a little bit. You know, if you know what you're looking for, it's not that boring. Of course, I'm a baseball fan. I'm a massive, massive baseball fan. And I compare it to baseball in this same way. If you know what you're looking for, it's not as boring as you think it is. And, if you're around a bunch of people watching, soccer, the energy's pretty good. Pretty good.
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4: 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No change in the 10-day forecast as far as we can see. Fog at the coast at night, burning off during the day. Low to mid-50s. Mostly sunny and 72 in the South County tomorrow. North County around 80. Here's Lainey Wilson.